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There's the obvious choices, songs that immediately make you smile. Then there's the songs that dominated the airwaves in their day. And hearing them again is the closest thing to time travel we're ever likely to have. And of course, there's those guilty pleasures, even if you don't want to admit to having put them on a mixtape or a playlist at some stage. You know you probably did. The soundtrack to your life becomes the soundtrack to your Saturday night. 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

There's Bob, and there's Joni, there's Jackson and Neil. There's Lennon, there's Bowie, and the Dan made of steel. There's Stevie and Marvin, Bill Withers and Sly, America Eagle, CSN and Y. There's Purple and Zeppelin, there's Free, and there's Todd. There's Poco, Renaissance, Al Stewart and Rod. There's Focus, Santana, there's the Winter Boys too. There's Skinner, the Allmans, the Doobies and Lou. There's Bruce and there's Floyd, there's Nils and the Stones. I play them all from the music I own. The show is Bob Lawrence's album collection. Saturday night here from 8 till 11.

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5: From the Sky News Centre at 2, Argentina's president's announced sanctions against companies oil drilling off the coast of the Falklands. It comes amid renewed tensions over the British overseas territory after Donald Trump hinted the US wouldn't help the UK in a future conflict. Javier Milei says the islands are Argentinian.
6: We have to act today for our future. Falklands are our future. It's not just a question of our past. We need to recover these islands, which are nationally relevant. There is no other path forward.
5: Downing Street earlier this week said sovereignty rests with the UK and its position was long-standing and unwavering. Reform UK has been reported to the police over allegations it breached political donation rules. The parties denied breaking them after it was alleged an official arranged for a US company to fund three polls commissioned by them. A number of schools are shutting earlier this lunchtime as the first funeral for one of the young men killed on the A66 takes place. Five men and two police officers died in a head-on collision near Middlesbrough last month. School leaders say they're expecting travel disruption. Earlier this week, Home Secretary Shabana Mahmood told the Commons the area was getting more resources.
7: Clearly, the events of recent days have placed exceptional pressure on Cleveland Police, and I can confirm today that the forces received additional resource under mutual aid arrangements, which has seen officers deployed to Cleveland from around the region.
5: Cases of diabetes develop earlier and more severe in women who have the condition during pregnancy. A study found those diagnosed with gestational diabetes typically then got type 2 13 years earlier than those who weren't affected while expecting. Sport now, and Hearts won the Edinburgh Derby 3-1 at Hibs. They move up to third in the Scottish Premiership table. And battered Mars bars and a hidden coordinates for Celtic Park are among clues. Oasis are about to announce a new tour taking in Glasgow. The hints feature in a video posted on the band's social media channels. That's the latest. I'm Chris Milligan.

0: Perfect Harmony is the new book from Devizes author Sue McGregor. A moving novel of memory, music, and unexpected human connection. Fliss is a world-famous pianist, but after suffering amnesia following a traumatic road accident, an extraordinary friendship begins to change her life. This is Sue McGregor's third novel, exploring forgiveness, second chances, and how music has the power to bring people together in difficulty or sadness. Pick up your copy of Perfect Harmony today from Devizes Books in Sidmouth Street.
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0: before you go, there's something I want you to have.
1: Oh, it's beautiful. 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
0: Yeah, yes it is.
1: But I thought the old lady dropped it into the ocean in the air.
0: Well...

0: The Devizes Carnival is back on Saturday, the 5th of September. 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
4: From the Sky News Centre at 3, Argentina's presidents announced sanctions against companies oil drilling off the coast of the Falklands. It comes amid renewed tensions over the British Overseas Territory after Donald Trump hinted the US wouldn't help the UK in a future conflict. Downing Street earlier this week said sovereignty rests with the UK. Reform UK has been reported to the police over allegations it breached political donation rules. The party's denied breaking them after it was alleged an official arranged for a US company to fund three polls commissioned by them. The purported donors were in fact undercover reporters from an investigative group called Verbatim and was broadcast on Channel 4 News. Our chief political correspondent John Craig has more.
5: Featured undercover footage of Nigel Farage appearing to say amazing and bang for buck. Now, Reform has hit back, saying the party's been subject of target of a hoax perpetuated by foreign-funded climate change activists.
4: Four schools in Middlesbrough are planning to close early today due to the funeral of a young man killed in a head-on collision with police. Seven people, including two officers, died when a car was driving the wrong way on the A66 last month. A new study suggests lung cancer patients appear to have greater amounts of microplastics in their bodies. Researchers found that people with the disease have a higher overall burden of the particles in their systems. Sport now, and Hearts are third in the Scottish Premiership after a 3-1 win at Edinburgh rivals Hibs. Hibs boss David Great says their start to the match was especially disappointing.
6: The performance wasn't where it needed to be in terms of just your fight and attitude to go and start the game, any game, never mind the derby. Second half, much more like us. Started on the front foot, couple of changes, obviously. I could have changed anyone at that point. It wasn't as if it was any individual at the time. We just needed more from every single player, certainly got that.
4: And finally, Spotify has revealed its most streamed song of the summer. Ariana Grande's Hate That I Made You Love Me came out on top. That's the latest. I'm Chris Milligan.

0: There's so much happening at the Devizes Conservative Club. 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

0: 9 o'clock, as always. Our mystery hour this morning returns between 9 and 10. Hits and headlines from the year gone by.
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4: From the Sky News Centre at 4, Argentina President Javier Milei has reiterated the country's claim on the Falkland Islands and says he would introduce sanctions on any oil companies working in the area. He was speaking in a national address amid renewed tensions over the British Overseas Territory after Donald Trump hinted the US wouldn't help the UK in a future conflict. Our US correspondent Mark Stone says America's position appears to have changed.
5: It's been neutral on the Falklands. It has always recognised Britain's sovereignty. Has Donald Trump changed that? Well, he is a friend of Javier Milei's. He said the words from Donald Trump are not empty words. He, Trump, understands Argentina is a reliable partner.
4: Reform UK has been reported to the police over allegations it breached political donation rules. The party's denied breaking them after it was alleged an official arranged for a US company to fund three polls commissioned by them. The defence team in the trial of a woman accused of murdering her three children has called for the removal of one of the 12 jurors. Lindsay Clancy strangled them in her Massachusetts basement but says postpartum psychosis led her to her actions. The judges asked the jury to continue deliberating. This objection from defence lawyer Kevin Reddington was rejected.
6: If we come back here in a half an hour with a mistrial because of a juror that has just spurned the instructions of this court, it's a shame. It's a real shame. My motion is to remove this juror.
4: A number of schools are shutting early this lunchtime as the first funeral for one of the young men killed on the A66 takes place. Five men and two police officers died in a head-on collision near Middlesbrough last month. Cases of diabetes develop earlier and more severe in women who have the condition during pregnancy. A study found those diagnosed with gestational diabetes typically then got type 2 13 years earlier than those who weren't affected while expecting. And in sport, Hearts won the Edinburgh Derby 3-1 at Hibs. They're now third in the Scottish Premiership table. That's the latest. I'm Chris Milligan.

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3: From the Sky News Centre at 5, Argentina's president's announced sanctions against companies oil drilling off the coast of the Falklands. It comes amid renewed tensions over the British overseas territory after Donald Trump hinted the US wouldn't help the UK in a future conflict. Javier Milei says the islands are Argentinian.
4: We have to act today for our future. Falklands are our future. It's not just a question of our past. We need to recover these islands, which are nationally relevant. There is no other path forward.
3: Downing Street earlier this week said sovereignty rests with the UK. Reform's been reported to the police over allegations it breached political donation rules. The party's denied breaking them after it was alleged an official arranged for a US company to fund three polls to be commissioned. Jurors in the long-running trial of a woman accused of murdering her three children have been told to keep deliberating later. Lindsay Clancy admits strangling them at her Massachusetts home, but argues she was suffering postpartum psychosis. The judge in the case has refused to remove one of the 12 members of the jury. Here's our US correspondent, David Blevins.
5: I know we're in the realms of speculation, but this is leaning towards 11 jurors having found Lindsay Clancy not guilty of first-degree murder and one holding out, and that's why her legal team appears to be so frustrated.
3: Four schools in Middlesbrough are planning to close early due to the funeral of a young man killed in a head-on collision with police. Seven people, including two officers, died when a car was driving the wrong way on the A66 last month. A new study suggests lung cancer patients appear to have greater amounts of microplastics in their bodies. Researchers found that people with the disease have a higher overall burden of the particles in their systems. And finally, in sport, Hearts won the Edinburgh Derby 3-1 at Hibs. They're now third in the Scottish Premiership table. That's the latest. I'm Chris Milligan.

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0: 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Tired of the same old pressures, deadlines and all that stress? 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

0: you know what? I could do a hearing some good old tunes. You know, songs everybody knows the words to. Wonder what's being played on the radio at the moment.
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0: Hey, it's Barnsley. I like Barnsley. I've been listening to him on the radio for years, but I don't want to hear new songs today. If only I had a time machine, I could go back and hear all those songs I used to listen to years ago again.
2: Now then, come over here. Look at this.
0: Who are you?
2: You realise that what I'm about to do is going to be appallingly dangerous.
0: What are you going to do?
2: Now, here comes the tricky part. You see this? Well, this is the time setting. That's critical to a billionth part of a nanosecond. You see?
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0: 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I'm not too sure about these platform shoes I'm wearing. And the flares don't look very good either. Hang on a minute. That was Barnsley. How long time have I been on the radio?
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4: From the Sky News Centre at 6, Argentina's president is warning he'll impose sanctions on firms that drill for oil close to the Falkland Islands. He says the winds of change favour their claim to the British territory. In a national address, Javier Milei says they must act.
5: Our national claim is facing a clear and present danger and requires a proportional response. We will not allow it. Argentina will not stand by facing such a situation.
4: Well, Donald Trump suggested the United States wouldn't support Britain in a future conflict. Earlier this week, Downing Street said the island's sovereignty rests with the UK. Nigel Farage is to tell Reform's annual conference later that Parliament should be sitting 7 days a week to try to fix Britain. But his speech could be overshadowed by allegations denied by his party that it breached political donation rules. UK-trained doctors are now getting first pick of NHS training jobs and specialism places. New figures suggest a change in the law in March has made a difference. Meanwhile, the Liberal Democrats are pushing for a law change that would guarantee no pregnant woman has to travel longer than 45 minutes to get to a maternity ward. Ian Room is the party's MP for North Devon, where a birthing unit's temporarily closed.
6: Having a national statutory duty set in, out in law that the travel time will be 45 minutes to the nearest maternity unit, that will give women and children a good opportunity to get things right first time.
4: Well, the government says it'll publish a national action plan in December. FIFA's accusing European football's governing body of launching a smear campaign against Gianni Infantino. UEFA's taking legal action over the now abandoned effort to sell off bits of the World Cup to private investors. And Hearts won the Edinburgh Derby 3-1 at Hibs in the Scottish Premier League. James Wilson, Laurent Mendy and Josh McPaig scored the goals for the winning team. That's the latest. I'm Cam Hall.

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1: Have you heard Fantasy Radio on a Monday afternoon? I'm Andy Henley, and you can join me from 2. I start off with a whole hour of anthems, officially the best songs in the world being played in devices every Monday between 2 and 3. 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

0: Hi, Pete Winterton here, asking you to join me on Monday evening for my musical alphabet. Every Monday, we pick a different letter, and all the artists will begin with that letter. So what's your favourite? Will it be ABBA? Or ZZ Top? A to Z on a Monday night, 9 till 11 on Fantasy Radio.
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5: Sky News Centre at 7. Argentina's president claims companies planning to drill for oil off the Falkland Islands are a clear danger as he threatens sanctions on them. In a national address, Javier Milei again claimed there's no argument that the British overseas territory belongs to his country. Downing Street's always insisted sovereignty rests with the UK. This week, the US president hinted he might not help Britain in a future conflict.
6: Are you reviewing the US position on the Falkland Islands?
7: I always review it, every position. That's just one of many. Steve?
6: Do you want the UK
7: Steve,
6: to
7: go ahead.
6: Cut its, or increase its 3%?
7: The UK's got some problems, but they'll get solved.
5: Reform insists no money ever reached it, following allegations an aide to Nigel Farage tried to get around laws on foreign donations. It's reported a US firm funded three polls commissioned by the party this year, costing over £32,000. Four schools in Middlesbrough are planning to close early today due to the funeral of a young man killed in a head-on collision with police. Seven people, including two officers, died on the A66 last month. Large numbers of people are expected to be in the area later. Shadow Education Secretary Laura Trott says it's unacceptable.
8: Police and the council need to provide reassurances to schools that their teachers and their students will be safe. If they cannot do that, that is a damning indictment of a society that is given in to gangs, to illegality.
5: We're being urged to keep emergency food supplies because of the threat of extreme weather. The Environment Secretary says a potentially record-breaking El Nino could bring more severe storms. Apple's facing a £2 billion legal case over its app tracking rules. The firm's denied gaining a competitive advantage by imposing greater restrictions on third-party developers than its own services. And no British tennis players are left in the US Open singles. Both Harriet Dart and Fran Jones lost in the second round. That's the latest. I'm Cam Hall.
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10: 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Wake up.

0: And a very, very good morning. We've made it Friday morning. Welcome along. Albeit a bit damp and a bit grey, we're here, ready for the weekend. Another short week, of course, with the bank holiday Monday, cutting us down to 5 days, down to 4 working days. If you just joined us, welcome along. As always, a big thank you to Young Tom. Top tunes on board the Overnight Express. And Tom back to do it all over again for you later on from midnight tonight. In the meantime, a busy day lined up for you here on 97FM. We'll run through the programmes a little bit later, but I can tell you this morning we have all our regular fixtures and fittings on the breakfast show between now and 10 o'clock this morning, with our mystery hour between 9 and 10. Hits and headlines from a year gone by. We'll have a look at the front pages of today's national papers, as well as a browse through the Devizes diary. We'll have a look at this date in history, the 4th of September. See if we can find a couple of nuggets for you to drop into your conversation and impress your work colleagues later this morning during your coffee break. Or maybe later on in the snuggery. Also this morning, we'll have our riddle. This morning, being a Friday, it's a listener riddle today. And you can submit a riddle if you'd like to for the Friday morning listener's riddle. Usual time, just after the 7.30 news headlines, and the answer just after the 8.30 news headlines. So if you have a riddle you'd like to submit, you're more than welcome to do that via the text, the WhatsApp or the email. Our top news team for this Friday morning consists of Chris Milligan, Cam Hall and David Garrett, bringing us details on business, entertainment and sport between now and 9 o'clock.
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0: Today we're going to see spells of rain move in from the north, along with some gusty winds at times. The rain will ease into the afternoon and the cloud will eventually break up to leave us with some sunshine. A cooler day today, highs of around 19 Celsius. Tonight will remain dry and there'll be clear skies with little to no cloud around. Breezes will ease as well, overnight lows down to 9 Celsius. And the all-important weather for Carnival Day. It's going to be a calm, dry day. There will be sunny spells, along with a few areas of light patchy cloud and a high of 21 Celsius across Devizes and Mid-Wiltshire.

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2: Starting with the region's departure boards this morning, and looking very good indeed on the departure boards. No reported cancellations affecting Westbury, Chippenham or Pusey. Just one train running a few minutes behind time. That's been and gone now. That was the Penzance service from Chippenham. So we're up to date, looking good on the rails. Turning our attention to the roads. Looking slow through those temporary traffic lights over on the A345 already this morning between Compton and Enfield Hill. So if that's part of your morning commute, bear that in mind. You probably know already. Temporary traffic lights here, devices on Harebow Way between Windsor Drive and Cowslip Drive. They should be done and dusted by close to play today. Also, we've got temporary traffic lights on Wick Lane between Pans Lane and Downlands Road. Bollands Hill remains closed over at St Cleeve. Temporary traffic lights with ongoing roadworks on Horton Road and near the Chandler's Lane over in Little Horton. Turning our attention to the traffic sensors around town, looking very quiet at the moment. No surprise there, really. I'm sure it'll change as we go through the morning.
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2: As we head towards a quarter past seven on this Friday morning, David Garrett joins us with this morning's sports news.
3: Hearts won the Edinburgh Derby 3-1 at Hibs in the Scottish Premiership. James Wilson, Lauren Mendy and Josh McPake scored for the winning team. Hearts were helped when Jack Iredale was sent off in the second half. Hearts moved into third and have made it 3 wins in a row over their rivals. Liverpool are expected to hand a debut to big money signing Bradley Barcola when they face newly promoted Ipswich at Portman Road tonight. £20 million deadline day signing Zijn Fleming could make his debut for Ipswich. The Dutchman joined on Tuesday, having impressed with 11 goals for Burnley last season when they were a top flight side. Ipswich coach Gary O'Neill told Sky Sports News hitting the net that many times for a struggling side bodes well.
4: In a team that were obviously in the bottom part of the table as well, so he did well to register that many goals. He brings experience, he brings physicality, he brings quality, and he brings further competition, because I'm sure there will come a time in the season where we suffer some injuries or some suspensions and you don't want to drop points.
3: It's understood Daniel Kretinsky is set to become West Ham's largest shareholder after agreeing to buy an additional stake in the club from the Gold family. The Czech billionaire will increase his share to 46%. FIFA's accused UEFA of launching a smear campaign against Gianni Infantino. It's hit out at the European governing body in a challenge to legal action over the aborted attempt to sell stakes in the World Cup. FIFA claims UEFA is motivated by preventing smaller countries from having the money to compete with Europe's elite. Sky Sports correspondent Rob Harris says FIFA's fighting back.
5: FIFA's attempts to get that legal action thrown out. UEFA attempting to get all the documents from US courts relating to the attempt to sell off shares in the World Cup. Now it's for FIFA to try to say that actually there's no jurisdiction. They should not grant any of the access to text messages, to presentations.
3: Britain's Harriet Dart says she felt under the weather as she struggled in the heat during her second round loss to Marie Bushkova at the US Open tennis. Dart struggled for rhythm in a 6-2, 6-2 defeat as temperatures reached around 30 degrees Celsius in New York. Number 3 seed Felix Auger-Aliassime was knocked out in 4 sets by Russian Karen Khachanov. And bottom club Bradford have given themselves a chance of avoiding the wooden spoon by beating Castleford Tigers 32-22 after a dominant first period in Rugby League Super League. A 5-try first half display helped snap a 7-match losing streak.
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0: It's good to wake up with Mark Barnes on The Breakfast Show.
1: Good morning. How are you this Friday morning? A bit grey out there, don't worry. Some cheery tunes on the wireless then.

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0: Friday morning, Fantasy Radio, and the unmistakable Cher, Strong Enough. Good morning, if you have just joined us, welcome along. 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Friday morning is Listener's Riddle, and we've got a good one for you this morning. And don't forget, you can add yours if you would like to. You're more than welcome via the text, the WhatsApp, or the email.
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0: Economic sanctions for companies drilling for oil near the Falklands, and Apple's facing a $2 billion lawsuit. Chris Milligan joins us with all the detail.
3: Argentina's president's announced sanctions against companies drilling for oil off the coast of the Falklands. It comes amid renewed tensions over the British overseas territory after Donald Trump hinted the US wouldn't help the UK in a future conflict. Apple's facing a £2 billion lawsuit over its app tracking rules. The feature allows users to control whether to grant apps permission to log activity across other companies' technology and websites. The tech giant's accused of imposing greater restrictions on third-party developers than its own services. Apple denies the allegations. AI chipmaker Nvidia's agreed to buy artificial intelligence platform Hugging Face. It's become a popular site where developers and researchers can find, share and test AI models and tools. And a new campaign is encouraging people to look after their pensions the same way they would if they were growing plants and vegetables. Research indicates one in three people don't know what's in their retirement pot. More than half of adults surveyed say they've never checked it.
0: Thank you, Chris. Living a better life. Up to date at 7:27. The morning riddle on the way after the headlines, and that's next after Michael Ball.

been through. There's something in your eyes, a spark that looks like mine. I came from the same damn storm as you.

all-round top bloke, Michael Ball, on your radio this Friday morning. His recent release is called Glow. 7:30, let's have a look at the latest local, national and international news headlines this hour. Argentina's president has reiterated the country's claim on the Falkland Islands. In a TV statement, he said he would introduce sanctions on any oil companies working nearby. Downing Street insisted earlier this week that the territory's sovereignty rests with the UK. Reform has been reported to police over alleged breaches of political donation rules. It follows an undercover investigation which claimed a US company funded three polls for the party, which Reform denies. Several schools in Middlesbrough are closing at lunchtime because of expected traffic disruption around a funeral for a man killed in last month's A66 crash. Four schools are affected. The Liberal Democrats are calling for a law guaranteeing pregnant women live no more than 45 minutes from a maternity unit. The government is due to publish a national action plan in December. Alan Carr has submitted plans to turn a potting shed at his castle in Scotland into a community cafe and shop. The comedian bought the 19th century castle in the Borders earlier this year. Details on those and other stories on the way with our news update at 8 o'clock from the Sky News Centre. Local news headlines this Friday morning. And an assault in Devizes Park has sparked a search for a man in a cowboy hat. And a town centre looks primed to welcome new convenience store, and excitement builds ahead of the carnival, expected to draw huge crowds this weekend. Find out more about those and other stories in the local news centre, fantasyradio.co.uk. Weather-wise today, some spells of rain this morning. The rain will ease into the afternoon and cloud will eventually break up to leave some sunshine. Highs today of 19 Celsius.

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0: A very, very good morning. Currently residing in the new releases record box, the current offering there from The Blossoms and Meet Me in Love. It's 7.35, 25 minutes away from 8 o'clock, Friday morning, which can mean just one thing. It's riddle time. And being a Friday, listeners' riddle this morning. And thank you to Brian for getting in touch. Don't forget, of course, you can submit your own riddle if you'd like to via the text or the WhatsApp or the email. And this morning's riddle, Brian says, what's black and white and eats like a horse? Any idea? 07520 619181. 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And those contact details apply if you would like to submit your riddle for the Friday morning listener riddle. This morning from Brian, what's black and white and eats like a horse?
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0: A Gogglebox first tonight, and Alan Carr's making plans for dog walkers and ramblers. Cam Hall joins us with all the detail.
3: Gogglebox is welcoming its first cast member with Down syndrome later. Two new families are joining the lineup, which sees ordinary people in their homes reacting to the past week of TV shows. Sandy and her son Max, who has the condition, as well as football-obsessed brothers Steve and Mark, will be making their first appearance tonight. Damian Lewis says he feels a moral responsibility playing real people on screen. The actor portrays British Army General and later Field Marshal Sir Bernard Monty Montgomery in the film Pressure. It tells the story of the 72 hours before the D-Day landings in the Second World War.
4: I do feel that there's a responsibility to try to get it right, you know, and represent someone well, especially in a film like this where the argument is very strong.

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0: Summer of 1962. And a great memory from Brenda Lee. Top 10 material, Here Comes That Feeling. Good morning, welcome along. It's a Friday. We've made it ready for the weekend. A short week this week, but I'm not complaining. Your breakfast show with you as normal through until 10 this morning. On the way, we have our mystery hour, course, between 9 and 10. Hits and headlines from a year gone by. Then from 10 o'clock on a Friday, it's Feel Good Friday here on Fantasy Radio. And your host, our very own style icon, Mike Linford, looking after you. 2 hours of great tunes, some cheeky chat, and some clues to a very well-known celebrity-type person. Michael with you through until 12 noon. Then it's the turn of the new boy on the block, Ian Rowe, serving your packed lunch for a Friday. Along with some great tunes, Ian will also have his quizzical quiz to tease the grey sales with you until 2. Then Neil Probus looks after you 2 o'clock with the afternoon show. 3 hours of great tunes and the Friday afternoon quiz. 5 o'clock, he does a quick change. And a little cupboard under the stairs, comes out wearing his conductor's cap to make sure you can get you home in time for your tea with all latest traffic and travel. Also with business news, entertainment news, local, national, international news headlines as well, through until 7. And then, being a Friday, from 7 o'clock it will be Friday Night Live with Mark Lister looking after you through until 9. Then Andy Henley's along with his retro radio show, bringing back a few memories. And to conclude our lineup from 11 o'clock this evening, Helen Mason will take you warmly by the hand and welcome you onto the love train with 1 hour of handpicked love songs to keep you company through until midnight. And then Tom will look after you through the wee small hours on board the Overnight Express.
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0: Starting with the region's departure boards for Westbury, Chippenham and Pusey looking very good this morning. Green across the boards. No reported cancellations or delays at the moment. Looking very good indeed. Turning our attention to the roads. Traffic fairly light around the region this morning. Friday morning, you see. I just think a lot of you are working from home on a Friday. Biggest problem in town currently is on the London Road inbound. You're going to join the back of the queue just this side of Horton Road coming down towards Windsor Drive. Looking fairly slow there. Traffic around the Hubber Devizes, South Broom Road, Nurse Steed Road, Gaines Lane, Escort Street. Looking fairly light and moving well at the moment. Similar picture on New Park Street. Northgate Street coming out of the marketplace, looking busy but moving well. And also a similar picture as you come up onto the nursery and the Bath Road around the junction with Dunkirk Hill. Busy there again but moving pretty well. A little slow along by the Bath Road Business Centre. And the regular pinch points on the A350 around Yarnbrook, West Ashton, Symington. All looking busy but moving pretty well at the moment.

7 minutes away from eight. Where's the time going? My word. We'll take a look at the Devizes diary and the front pages of today's national papers. After Rod Stewart. Thank you. Pennies from Heaven. Fantasy Radio. Good morning.

0: That's Rod Stewart. And it's sunny heaven for you. And the Jules Holland Big Band. Sunny heaven for you. And their version of Pennies from Heaven.
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0: This weekend, of course, is Carnival weekend here in Devizes. Lots going on. You can start the day from 8 o'clock through until 10.30 tomorrow with a summer breakfast, summer Saturday breakfast, freshly cooked and served by volunteers over at Scene Centre on Rusty Lane. A friendly way to start your weekend. Everyone's welcome. Just turn up. No need to book. And the proceeds are all in aid of the Scene Centre at the heart of the community. So after a good breakfast, there's a coffee morning and a sale of nearly new clothes between 10 and 2. This Saturday at Headington Village Hall, raising funds for the Friends of the Ivy. So go along and find a bargain from their selection of clothes, both men's and ladies, and new as well as nearly new. You can also enjoy coffee, homemade cake and a chat with friends. Parking is available at the rear of the hall. Advanced donations of nearly new clothes, handbags and shoes will be much appreciated. You can email linda.brown48@talktalk.net. arrange collection or drop off. And then of course from 6:10 the carnival gets underway here in Devizes, setting off from Long Street. You'll find out more over in the community pages on the carnival, devizesdiary.com, brought to you by Fantasy Radio. So as we head towards 8 o'clock, let's have a look at the front pages of today's national papers in no particular order for this Friday, the 4th of September, starting with the Times, and they lead on a pause for non-essential army training exercises in a bid to save money as pressure mounts on the government to increase defence spending. And people are being urged to stockpile enough supplies to survive several days without power, amid fears climate phenomenon El Nino could exaggerate extreme weather conditions, according to reports in The Guardian this morning. Met Police Commissioner Sir Mark Rowley said he is flabbergasted at the number of suspects charged with weapons offences being released amid Britain's prison overcrowding crisis. That's the lead story on the front page of the Daily Mail this morning. Argentina has threatened to impose sanctions on oil drilling off the Falkland Islands in a move that could spark a fresh row with Britain, reports the Daily Telegraph this morning. And Reform UK has been accused of hypocrisy after selling merchandise made in China, despite championing British industry. And that's according to a report on the front page of the Daily Mirror. UK security insiders have warned that Vladimir Putin is growing more reckless as his inner circle shrinks, according to reports in the iPaper this morning. That's our front pages then for this Friday morning, 4th of September 2026. News update on the way from Sky News Centre, all the latest national and international news. Taking us there, Mary J. Blige and U2 and The One on Fantasy Radio. 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
5: From the Sky News Centre at 8, Reform UK says two advisers shown in an undercover investigation about alleged breaches of party donation rules have stepped down from their roles. It's claimed a US company funded three polls. Foreign firms are not allowed to fund British political parties. Labour and the Liberal Democrats have reported Reform to the police. Party chairman Lee Anderson gave this update ahead of its conference in Birmingham.
6: The two men involved, James Orr and Dan Jukes, they've stepped down from their roles, they've stepped away, and like I say, it's only fair now we launch a full internal investigation.
5: Argentina's president Javier Milei has reiterated the country's claim on the Falkland Islands and says he would introduce sanctions on any oil companies working in the area. He was speaking in a national address amid renewed tensions over the British overseas territory after Donald Trump hinted the US wouldn't help the UK in a future conflict. Our US correspondent Mark Stone says America's position appears to have changed.
7: It's been neutral on the Falklands. It has always recognised Britain's sovereignty. Has Donald Trump changed that? Well, he is a friend of Javier Milei's. He said the words from Donald Trump are not empty words. He, Trump, understands Argentina is a reliable partner.
5: Several schools in Middlesbrough are closing at lunchtime because of expected traffic disruption around a funeral for a man killed in last month's A66 crash. Four schools are affected. UK-trained doctors are now getting first pick of NHS training jobs and specialism places. New figures suggest a change in the law in March has made a difference. There are calls to make sure every woman is within 45 minutes of a maternity ward. Research claims closures in rural parts of England mean some have to drive over 2 hours. And Hearts won the Edinburgh Derby 3-1 at Hibs in the Scottish Premier League. James Wilson, Laurent Mendy and Josh McPake scored for the winning team. That's the latest. I'm Cam Hall.
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0: And there she goes. That's the current offering from Delta Goodrum from the new releases record box, recent arrival, track called Hologram. Getting us underway for hour two of Friday morning's breakfast show right here on Fantasy Radio, all about devices, on 97FM, on DAB Digital Radio across West Wiltshire, and online around planet Earth. Wherever you're listening, thank you for joining us, and well done so far this morning to our early morning clever clogs, consisting of Duffy, Craig, Stephen Val, Lawrence, Torbin Six, and Matt and Victoria, all getting the riddle right. Being a Friday morning, it's our listener riddle this Friday morning. Thank you to Brian. And the riddle is, what's black and white and eats like a horse? Any idea, you can text or WhatsApp 07520 61 91 81. Pop your name on there, please. Or you can email via the website, fantasyradio.co.uk. If you'd like to have a go at the riddle this morning, what is black and white and eats like a horse?
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0: We'll see some spells of rain moving in from the north, along with some gusty winds. The rain will ease as we head into the afternoon, and the cloud will eventually break up to leave us with some sunshine. Highs today of 19 Celsius. Tonight will remain dry, and there will be clear skies with little or no cloud around. Breezes will ease, and temperatures fall to an overnight low of around 9 Celsius. And tomorrow, Carnival Day here in Devizes. It's going to be a calm, dry day. There will be sunny spells throughout, along with a few areas of light, patchy cloud, and highs of 21 degrees. So the weather's set fair for the carnival here in Devizes for 2026. Pop along. 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

So our listener riddle for this Friday morning: what's black and white and eats like a horse? Any idea? You can text the WhatsApp. Answer on the way just after the 8:30 news headlines. 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
0: 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We have our morning riddle. Several of you this morning going for Frisian cow. I'm afraid that's not the right answer for our riddle this morning.
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0: Starting with the region's departure boards. And looking very good this morning for Westbury, Chippenham and Pusey. No reported delays or cancellations so far this morning. Way to start your Friday. Turning our attention to the roads and the temporary traffic lights over on the A345 between Compton and Enfield Hill. Looking busy there already this morning. Also looking busy through Black Dog Crossroads. Traffic lights there doing their job and moving the traffic. Looking very busy though this morning. Also looking busy on the London Road inbound. You're going to join the queue just on the far side of Horton Road. They're looking very, very slow, heading down towards Windsor Drive. Particularly around the filling station, they're looking very slow indeed. Around town, slow on South Broome Road, with queues on Nursedeed Road, Gaines Lane, Escort Street, backing up over the Canal Bridge up towards the precinct quarters on the London Road inbound. Very busy around there. But good on the Bath Road. Looking very good this morning.
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0: As we head towards a quarter past eight on this Friday morning, David Garrett joins us with this morning's sports news.
5: Hearts won the Edinburgh Derby 3-1 at Hibs in the Scottish Premiership. James Wilson, Lauren Mendy and Josh McPake scored for the winning team. Hearts were helped when Jack Iredale was sent off in the second half. Hearts moved into third and have made it three wins in a row over their rivals. Liverpool are expected to hand a debut to big money signing Bradley Barcola when they face newly promoted Ipswich at Portman Road tonight. £20 million deadline day signing Zijn Fleming could make his debut for Ipswich. The Dutchman joined on Tuesday, having impressed with 11 goals for Burnley last season when they were a top flight side. Ipswich coach Gary O'Neill told Sky Sports News hitting the net that many times for a struggling side bodes well.
6: In a team that were obviously in the bottom part of the table as well, so he did well to register that many goals. He brings experience, he brings physicality, he brings quality, and he brings further competition, because I'm sure there will come a time in the season where we suffer some injuries or some suspensions and you don't want to drop points.
5: It's understood Daniel Kretinsky is set to become West Ham's largest shareholder after agreeing to buy an additional stake in the club from the Gold family. The Czech billionaire will increase his share to 46%. FIFA's accused UEFA of launching a smear campaign against Gianni Infantino. It's hit out at the European governing body in a challenge to legal action over the aborted attempt to sell stakes in the World Cup. FIFA claims UEFA is motivated by preventing smaller countries from having the money to compete with Europe's elite. Sky Sports correspondent Rob Harris says FIFA's fighting back.
7: FIFA's attempts to get that legal action thrown out. UEFA attempting to get all the documents from US courts relating to the attempt to sell off shares in the World Cup. Now it's for FIFA to try to say that actually there's no jurisdiction. They should not grant any of the access to text messages, to presentations.
5: Britain's Harriet Dart says she felt under the weather as she struggled in the heat during her second round loss to Marie Bushkova at the US Open tennis. Dart struggled for rhythm in a 6-2, 6-2 defeat as temperatures reached around 30 degrees Celsius in New York. Number three seed Felix Auger Ozalamizim was knocked out in four sets by Russian Karen Khachanov. And bottom club Bradford have given themselves a chance of avoiding the wooden spoon by beating Castleford Tigers 32-22 after a dominant first period in Rugby League Super League. A five-try first-half display helped snap a seven-match losing streak.
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0: Our riddle for this Friday morning: what is black and white and eats like a horse? It's not a Frisian cow.

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0: There's a great memory, courtesy Crosby, Stills, Nash and Young. Our House. A very good Friday morning, heading nicely towards the weekend. And this weekend, in case you're in any doubt at all, it's Carnival weekend here in Devizes. Obviously, there'll be road closures in place. So bear that in mind. You can find all the detail over on the community page at fantasyradio.co.uk. But in brief summary, the Carnival Parade will assemble on Long Street and set off around 10 past 6 Saturday evening, heading along St John Street through the marketplace and then around onto New Park Street. The length of New Park Street onto Miryport Street, then along Sidmouth Street to the finishing point of this year's carnival. All gets underway, due to start at 10 past 6. The Fantasy Radio outside broadcast team planning to be in front of the Corn Exchange to give you live commentary as the parade passes the Corn Exchange. There'll be a team there looking after you. If you want to find out more details, pop over to the website, fantasyradio.co.uk, and have a look on the community page. And a very good morning to Alison, and good morning to Tina, joining our list of clever clogs this morning, alongside Craig and Duffy, Stephen Val, Lawrence, Torben Six, Matt and Victoria, getting our riddle spot on. Listener riddle this morning: what is black and white and eats like a horse?
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0: Economic sanctions for companies drilling for oil near the Falklands, and Apple's facing a $2 billion lawsuit. Chris Milliken joins us with all the detail.
4: Argentina's president's announced sanctions against companies drilling for oil off the coast of the Falklands. It comes amid renewed tensions over the British overseas territory after Donald Trump hinted the US wouldn't help the UK in a future conflict. Apple's facing a £2 billion lawsuit over its app tracking rules. The feature allows users to control whether to grant apps permission to log activity across other companies' technology and websites. The tech giant's accused of imposing greater restrictions on third-party developers than its own services. Apple denies the allegations. AI chipmaker Nvidia's agreed to buy artificial intelligence platform Hugging Face. It's become a popular site where developers and researchers can find, share and test AI models and tools. And a new campaign is encouraging people to look after their pensions the same way they would if they were growing plants and vegetables. Research indicates one in three people don't know what's in their retirement pot. More than half of adults surveyed say they've never checked it.
0: Thank you, Chris. Living a better life. Up to date at 8:27. Fantasy Radio. So, our listener riddle for this Friday morning. Don't forget, you can add yours via the text, the WhatsApp, or the email. If you'd like to submit a riddle, you're more than welcome. Our Friday morning listener riddle for this morning: what's black and white and eats like a horse? A very good morning to Alan, joining the list. Good to hear from you, Alan. And thank you for your kind words, most generous.

very, very big hit for Ace of Base. Not quite scoring a number one. So close. The Sign. Fantasy Radio on a Friday morning. It's the 4th of September, 8:30. Let's have a look at the latest local, national and international news headlines. Reform UK says two advisers shown in an undercover investigation, which includes alleged breaches of party donation rules, have stepped down from their roles. It's claimed a US company funded three polls commissioned this year. Meanwhile, Nigel Farage is to tell Reform's annual conference later that Parliament should be sitting 7 days a week to try to fix Britain. Argentina's president has heightened tensions with the UK over the Falkland Islands. In a national address, he said he's warned he will impose economic sanctions on firms which drill for oil near the British overseas territory. Rescuers in Nepal say they hope to find more survivors after devastating floods hit the border area with Tibet. The disaster has killed at least 1,200 people and left more than 5,000 missing. And we're being urged to keep emergency food supplies because of the threat of extreme weather. The Environmental Secretary says potential record-breaking El Nino could bring a wetter winter and more severe storms. Details on those and other stories on the way with our news update at 9 o'clock from the Sky News Centre. In local news headlines this Friday morning, an assault in Devizes Park has sparked a search for a man in a cowboy hat, and the town centre looks primed to welcome new convenience store. And excitement is building ahead of the popular carnival coming through the market town this Saturday, expected to draw huge crowds across the weekend. You can read details on those and other stories in the local news centre, fantasyradio.co.uk. Weather-wise for this Friday, spells of rain move in from the north, along with some gusty winds. The rain should ease as we head into the afternoon. The cloud will eventually start to break up and we'll enjoy some sunshine. Highs today of 19 Celsius. Morning, Timbo. On the list for our riddle this morning. Answer on the way after Stephen Sanchez.

0: From the new releases record box, current offering from Stephen Sanchez and Chuck the Money. It's 8:35, 25 minutes away from 9 o'clock, and time to reveal the riddle. A very good morning. Oh, hang on, bear with me. Another message just popped in as we are speaking. I want to make sure I don't miss anyone. Here we are. Very good morning to Paul and Lane, joining us from the rather warm foothills this morning, having a go at the riddle, spot on. Also, a very good morning to, oh, hang on, oh, another one. My word, busy in the inbox, well done. Oh, no, that's for something totally different. We'll come back to that in a moment. So, well done to Paul and Elaine, joining us just in the nick of time, alongside Timbo, Alan, Tina, Matt, Victoria, Torbin6, Lady K, Lawrence, Stephen Val, Alison, Duffy and Craig, all getting our riddle right this morning. Very impressed. Our listener riddle, and don't forget, you can add yours via the text, the WhatsApp or the email. If there's a riddle you'd like to share with us on a Friday morning, get in touch and we'll give it some space on the riddle on a Friday morning. This morning, thank you to Brian, who submitted our riddle for this Friday. And the riddle was, what's black and white and eats like a horse? Many of you going for a Friesian cow. It could have been, but not the answer we had here. Well done to all of those mentioned. And the answer to our riddle for this Friday morning was a zebra.
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0: A Gogglebox first tonight, and Alan Carr's making plans for dog walkers and ramblers. Cam Hoare joins us with all the detail.
3: Gogglebox is welcoming its first cast member with Down syndrome later. Two new families are joining the lineup, which sees ordinary people in their homes reacting to the past week of TV shows. Sandy and her son Max, who has the condition, as well as football-obsessed brothers Steve and Mark, will be making their first appearance tonight. Damian Lewis says he feels a moral responsibility playing real people on screen. The actor portrays British Army General and later Field Marshal Sir Bernard Monty Montgomery in the film Pressure. It tells the story of the 72 hours before the D-Day landings in the Second World War.
4: I do feel that there's a responsibility to try to get it right, you know, and represent someone well, especially in a film like this where the argument is very strong. It's really it's a 72-hour conversation argument between different people with all the same aim.
3: Jodie Comis says she loves doing a wide range of roles because it brings her a sense of happiness. The actress is best known for playing Villanelle in Killing Eve, as well as starring

George Ezra. Budapest. A very good morning to the Mad Major. Morning, Bands. Mr. Riddle. It was a zebra. The Mad Major goes on to say, did you realise, Barnes, that people who ask me what I'm doing tomorrow probably assume that I even know what day of the week it is? Keep taking the tablets, you madness.

0: There's so much happening at the Devizes Conservative Club. On Saturday, the 26th of September, Steve Knight returns with his full band as Elvis Presley, performing Suspicious Minds, Viva Las Vegas, Blue Suede Shoes, and more. 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

0: Take us back to 1966, a top 10 hit on the hit parade for Pinkerton's Assorted Colours and Mirror, Mirror. A very good Friday morning. Thank you for starting your Friday with us here at Fantasy Radio, 97 FM on DAB and online. Breakfast show with you through until 10 this morning. On the way after our news update at 9, our Mystery Hour, hits and headlines from a year gone by. From 10 o'clock on a Friday here on Fantasy Radio, it's Feel Good Friday, hosted by our very own style icon, Mike Linford, looking after you for 2 hours. Some great tunes on the way, some cheeky chat, and some clues to a well-known celebrity-type person. 12 o'clock and your Friday packed lunch served by the new boy on the block, Ian Rowe, here for 2 hours and great music and his quizzical quiz. From 2, Dr. Provis will throw open the surgery doors as the sun comes out this afternoon. They promised it, so fingers crossed it'll happen. Neil with you playing some great songs on the wireless on a Friday afternoon, along with the Friday afternoon quiz. And then at 5, he disappears into that little cupboard under the stairs, does a quick change, and comes out wearing his conductor's hat to take on Drive Time live from 5 to make sure you're home in time for your tea with all the latest traffic and travel, business and entertainment news, local, national and international news headlines, and of course some great tunes through until 9. And then being a Friday, 7 o'clock on a Friday, it's Feel Good Friday. No, it's not. It's Friday Night Live. Look at the right page, Barnes. 7 o'clock, it's Mark Lister, Friday Night Live, through until 9. Then it's Andy Henley with his retro radio show for a couple of hours of great memories before handing over to Helen with an hour of hand-picked love songs to welcome you on board the Love Train. That's your lineup for this Friday here on Fantasy Radio.
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0: Right, let's make sure I've got the right pages, the right notes in front of me now. Looking at the region's departure boards for Westbury, Chippenham and Pusey, looking very good this morning. No reported cancellations so far on the boards, and just a couple of trains running a couple of minutes behind time, so no major delays on the rails this morning. Meanwhile, on the roads, looking busy over on the A345 through those temporary traffic lights, Compton to Enfield Hill. Looking busy but moving well through Black Dog Crossroads, through those new shiny new lights there, working a treat. Come up the A360 into Devizes, is very slow on South Broome Road. Queuing on Nursteed Road, Gaines Lane, Escort Street, all looking very slow there. A much improved situation though on the London Road around Windsor Drive. The queues are much shorter than they were earlier. Still looking busy but moving fairly well on the Bath Road up onto the Nursery. A very short queue now on Dunkirk Hill coming into town. And still looking rather busy on the regular pinch points on the A350 around Yarnbrook, West Ashton, Stony Gutter and Symington Roundabout. Busy but moving well.

0: Go back to the summer of last year. Ollie Murs. A track called Save Me. Fantasy Radio is a Friday morning. Good morning. 7 minutes away from nine.
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0: In case you don't know, it's Carnival Day tomorrow here in Devizes. All getting off from Long Street, 10 past 6 tomorrow evening. After the Carnival procession, if you fancy some live music, a couple of options here in town if you want some live entertainment. Lightning Willie is playing at the Long Street Blues Club. Gets on at 7.45. Long Street Blues Club, of course, the Devizes Conservative Club. After a long absence, they welcome back one of the club's favourites from California. Tickets are £18 plus a booking fee in advance via longstreetbluesclub.co.uk, or you can pop along and see Joe Devizes' books at Vinyl Realm or the Conservative Club. Tickets on the door will cost you £20. Another option, the Wyvern Club over in Church Walk are holding an open day this Saturday from 2pm through until 11 this coming Saturday. A great day for everyone, members and non-members. There'll be fun, food and the club barbecue and the old spud van as well. At live music in the evening from Blue Soul. Children's entertainment from Arthur Plum and lots more. You can find out more about those and many, many other events taking place over at devisesdiary.com, brought to you by Fantasy Radio. Now, if you're celebrating your birthday today, the 4th of September, a very, very happy birthday to you from all of us here at Fantasy Radio. Have a great day. Some well-known names sharing their day with you include very successful English singer, songwriter and guitarist James Bay. Also a very well-known American singer and actress, Beyoncé Knowles, celebrates her birthday today. And an English DJ and producer who's worked with some very well-known names over the years, Mark Ronson, celebrates her birthday today. And if you're a fan of Coronation Street, you'll recognise the name Kevin Kennedy, celebrating her birthday today. Apparently he played Curly Watts. Another actor with the name of Kevin from Down Under, Australian actor, best known for his role as David Bishop in Neighbours. Kevin Harrington celebrates today. And drummer with the Pretenders, Martin Chambers, celebrates a birthday today, 75 years of age. A few events that have occurred on this date over the years. 4th of September back in 1985, and we saw the first pictures of the wreck of the Titanic. They were released 73 years after the liner sank. In 1972, in Munich, American swimmer Mark Spitz became the first man to win 7 gold medals at the same Olympic Games. 1964, and Scotland's 4th road bridge near Edinburgh was officially opened by the Queen. In 1956, the IBM RAMIC 305 was introduced, the first commercial computer that used magnetic storage disk. A few events that occurred on this date over the years. To the news.
4: In pocket.
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4: From the Sky News Centre at 9. Two senior Reform UK officials have stepped down after the party started looking into claims that it's broken rules around foreign donations. An undercover investigation allegedly showed James Orr and Dan Jukes arranging for a US firm to pay more than £30,000 towards three opinion polls. Labour's reported Reform to the police. Its deputy leader Lucy Powell says all parties must follow the same rules.
5: If the Labour Party did something even vaguely like this, we would have people coming down on us like an absolute ton of bricks, and rightly so. So I want to see the same level of accountability, the same level of scrutiny.
4: Argentina's president has heightened tensions with the UK over the Falkland Islands. In a national address, Javier Milei warned he'll impose economic sanctions on firms which drill for oil near the British overseas territory. Meanwhile, it's understood UK troops heading to the Falklands won't be impacted by the army suspending some training exercises. The Times is quoting a senior military source who says the move is part of plans to save £30 million. The Liberal Democrats are pushing for a law change that would guarantee pregnant women are no more than 45 minutes away from a birthing unit. It's after a maternity ward in North Devon closed temporarily. Catherine McConfrew from the county's antenatal family centre says some women are facing what could be a dangerous journey.
6: The roads around here are rural and we have got, you know, not many landmarks between vast areas of space, and so it's been really important that people know exactly, you know, where to be found.
4: Well, the government says they're publishing a national action plan on maternity in December. Volkswagen's cutting a further 50,000 jobs worldwide and plans to drastically reduce its car range by around half. It's trying to simplify what it's offering too, with fewer specifications. And no British tennis players are left in the US Open singles. Both Harriet Dart and Fran Jones lost in the second round in New York. That's the latest. I'm Cam Hall.

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0: if you have just tuned in and joined us, welcome along to Friday's Mystery Hour here on Fantasy Radio, broadcasting from the poshest broom cupboard in town up here in the attic of the Corn Exchange. 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We're also available on DAB, digital radio, across West Wiltshire and around planet Earth online. So wherever you are, great to have your company. Getting us underway this morning, you heard from Huey Lewis and the News. They were Stuck on You in our Mystery Year. And we follow that with a very recognisable voice, Phil Collins on lead vocal duties, of course, with Genesis. And they were In Too Deep in our Mystery Year this morning. Any idea of the year, you can get involved. You can text or WhatsApp 07520619181. Pop your name on there, please. 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And may I suggest, if you happen to be a new listener to Fantasy Radio, adding that address to your favourites, you can then pop back to any of the shows nice and quickly. You see, we look after you at Fantasy Radio. We like to look after our listeners, because without you being there, there's no point in us being here. Now then, a little teaser with the headlines this year that may help identify the year. A big headline from January. And Michael Heseltine resigned as the Defence Secretary over the Westland affair in this year.
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0: Any rain should gradually ease as we head towards the afternoon. The cloud will eventually break up to leave us with some sunny spells. A bit cooler today, highs of around 19 Celsius. Tonight will remain dry. There will be some clear skies with little or no cloud around. The breezes will ease as we go through the night. Overnight lows down to 9 Celsius. And the all-important weather forecast for Carnival Day here in Devizes tomorrow. It's going to be a calm and dry day. There will be sunny spells throughout the day, along with a few areas of light patchy cloud and a very pleasant 21 Celsius across Devizes and Mid Wiltshire. Perfect weather for a carnival, I would suggest.

big anthem from this year. Brings back some fond memories. Hopefully it will for you as well. Headline from February of our mystery year this morning. Heavy snow, sub-zero temperatures affect most of Britain during the month of February. And in March, inheritance tax replaced capital transfer tax. Michael Heseltine resigned as the Defence Secretary over the Westland affair. And climbing the charts, Bruce Hornsby and The Range, The Way It Is.

title track of their new album, giving Bruce Hornsby and Arrange their chart debut here in the UK. Took them to number one in America. Didn't do quite so well here. They stalled at number 15, but a climber on the chart this very week in our mystery year. Bruce Hornsby and Arrange, The Way It Is. Still got that album, so I must dig it out. Some good tunes on there.

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mystery year for this Friday morning. A very, very good year for the Cutting Crew. Their debut album, Broadcast, produced several singles, that being the first, making their chart debut here in the UK, on their way to number four. Big climber this week. Made number one in America for the Cutting Crew. And I Just Died in Your Arms Tonight. Any idea of the year, you can get involved, text, WhatsApp or email. New programmes making their debut on the telly this year included Casualty, Heathcliff, The Singing Detective and the brilliant Moonlighting. Sybil Shepherd, Bruce Willis, Detective Agency. And a good theme as well, sung by Al Jarreau, making its debut this year. And we said goodbye to The Practice, Robin of Sherwood, The Late Late Breakfast Show and Duty Free all came to an end in our mystery of this morning. And climbing the charts this week, Janet Jackson, When I Think of You. Can you remember the year?

climbing through a peak of number 10 here in the UK from her third studio album called Control. Gave her a number one in America, When I Think of You, Janet Jackson. On the charts in our mystery of this morning. So if you're going to go to the cinema this year, film's doing rather well at the box office, included Pretty in Pink, The Colour of Money, and Crocodile Dundee. Good film, good film. New programmes on the telly, Casualty, Heathcliff, The Singing Detective, and Moonlighting. We said goodbye to The Practice. Robin of Sherwood, The Late Late Breakfast Show, and Duty Free came to an end. The year that Michael Heseltine resigned as the Defence Secretary over the Westland affair. Inheritance tax replaced capital transfer tax in this year. And Clive Sinclair sells rights to the ZX Spectrum and other inventions to Amstrad in this year. Good morning to Flash Sam joining the list this morning. And a very good morning to Mike and Joanne. No Murphy this morning. Enjoying some time away in an Airbnb. Nice part of the countryside. We reckon the year could be. Thanks for keeping our spirits high. And the grey matter working. My pleasure. Also on the list this morning, good morning to CJ and to Claire. Tina, Lee, Alison, Timbo, Craig and Brian getting our ears spot on. Can we add your name to the list? If the hits or the headlines jog a memory or two, let me know. You can text or WhatsApp 07520 61 91 81. Not forgetting to pop your name on there, please. Or if it's easier, you can email via the website fantasyradio.co.uk. Have as many goes as you like. Another climber on the chart this very week, reaching their peak of number 8 here in the UK, but scoring a number 1 in the States in this year. Do you remember Human, courtesy of the Human League?

0: putting Sheffield on the musical map in our mystery. A good decade for the Human League. Phil Oakey in the back, the gang. Gave them a number one in the States as well. Human League and Human.
1: We're rats in a cage.
0: Are we?
1: Suicide. A go-go.
0: The summer of this year, and the Queen rides to Trooping the Colour on horseback for the final time. And Building Society

Societies Act allows building societies to offer the same personal financial services as banks. The Bank of England withdraws its guidance on mortgage loans as a result. And on the charts, Frankie Goes to Hollywood and Ray.

Very good morning to Paul and Elaine joining us on Francais. Bit of a dither this morning, unlike you two. But you've gone for the right year. Well done. Break out the biscuits. Also, very good morning to Lynn joining the list this morning. Alongside Torben Six, Mike and Joanne, Flash Sam, CJ, Claire, Tina, Lee, Alison, Timbo, Craig and Brian. A big headline from December of our mystery of this Friday morning. 4 million people apply for shares in British Gas in anticipation of a flotation. Big headline from December. It was in this year the Queen rides to Trooping of the Colour on horseback for the final time. Mmm. And their brand new entry on the chart this week, straight in at number 6, from their second album, Liverpool, Frankie Goes to Hollywood and Rage Hard.

mystery of this morning. A very good year for Peter Cetera. Enjoying his first solo hit after leaving Chicago. Track that featured in The Karate Kid Part 2 gave him an American number one. And climbing this week on his way to a peak of number 3 here in the UK. The Glory of Love. Do you remember the year? If you do, don't do that. Text, WhatsApp or email. Answer on the way just ahead of our news update at 10 o'clock.

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very popular party tune in our Mystery Air from the German duo Modern Talking, on their charts, peaking at number 4. Brother Louie in our Mystery Air this morning. So well done to Brian and Craig and Timbo, Alison, Lee, Tina, Claire, CJ, Fresh Sam, Mike and Joanne, Torbin Six, Paul and Elaine, and Lynn. Still time if you're quick. Two more tunes before we reveal the year. Film's doing well at the box office this year. Pretty in Pink, The Colour of Money, and in my opinion, the excellent Crocodile Dundee. New programmes on the telly this particular year: Casualty, Heathcliff, The Singing Detective, and Moonlighting all making their debut. We said goodbye to The Practice, Robin of Sherwood, The Late Late Breakfast Show, and Duty Free all came to an end. Oh, that's better. Michael Heseltine resigns as the Defence Secretary over the Westland affair. Inheritance tax replaced capital transfer tax. And heavy snow, sub-zero temperatures caused havoc in February of this year.

Another big party favourite from our mystery of this morning. Jermaine Stewart. And we don't have to take our clothes off. Leave it. No, behave. 8 minutes away from 10. News update on the way. Feel Good Friday on the airwaves after the news at 10. With our very own style icon who has promised to keep his clothes on. Mike Lindford with you for 2 hours of great tunes. Good morning to the Mad Major. Have a great weekend, Barnes. Thank you, Madness. And whatever you're doing today, do it with the confidence of a four-year-old in a Batman T-shirt. Liking that, liking that. So, one more tune before we reveal the year. Climbing to number two this week. Next week, it'll be number one for 4 weeks. And the biggest selling song of our mystery year this morning. Penultimate tune for our mystery hour this Friday. Awarded to the Communards. And don't leave me this way.

about to start a four-week run at number one on the charts this week. The Communards will be there at number one next week, which means it was the last week at the top of the charts for this. Third and final week for number one for Boris Gardner, I Want to Wake Up With You. To the news at 10. Have a great weekend. Enjoy the carnival tomorrow. And young Michael, waiting to entertain you. Feel Good Friday on the way. Some great tunes, some cheeky chat, and some clues to a well-known celebrity-type person on the way. Catch you on Monday. Take care.

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5: Sky News Centre at 10. Reform UK starting its party conference with new questions around donations after two senior advisers stepped down following an undercover investigation. It's alleged Dan Jukes and James Orr arranged for a US company to fund opinion polls. Leader Nigel Farage insists the party's broken no laws, but Labour and the Liberal Democrats have asked the police to take a look. Reform Chairman Lee Anderson wants to focus on events in Birmingham.
6: We've got 5,000 members coming through the door today to listen to what we've got to say about our first 100 days in government, so it's right to get rid of this distraction straight away. The pair concerned have gone and the investigation starts today. It's as simple as that.
5: Argentina's president is warning he'll impose sanctions on firms that drill for oil close to the Falkland Islands. Defence Secretary Wes Streeting says the territory is British because islanders voted for that. Well, that says the army has suspended some training, including live fire tank exercises. Military sources say it's because of a lack of funding. Elsewhere, a 12-year-old boy's died after the car he was in was hit by a train at a level crossing in County Mayo in Ireland. The crash happened near Ballyhornis last night. Rescuers in Nepal are hoping to find more survivors after devastating floods hit the border area with Tibet. The disaster has killed more than 1,200 people and left more than 5,000 missing. Dipan Joshi is a resident of Trishuli. He's lost 15 members of his family.
7: Nobody has been able to get over and see. So many people have died, my brothers and sisters, my sisters-in-law. Bodies are being recovered from the roofs of the houses and from my home too.
5: Meanwhile, two workers have been pulled alive from a hydropower tunnel 9 days after the disaster, with at least 39 others believed to be trapped inside. And Jeremy Clarkson's revealed that 11 sheep have been stolen from his farm in Oxfordshire. He's told The Sun those responsible should put them back. That's the latest. I'm Cam Hall.
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Well, a very good morning to you and welcome to Feel Good Friday. I'm Mike Linford, with you until 12. Big thank you to Mark Barnes for another epically produced breakfast show this morning. He'll be back with you on Monday. We've got some great music lined up for you this morning. The latest up-to-date news coming up next. We've got a new tune from Brother Wallace called Let's Get Together. And don't forget, around 10:20-ish, we have the regular feature of Guess the Celebrity Quiz. Stay tuned. Let's get started.

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2: Some wet and breezy conditions at times this morning. Skies will slowly brighten from the northwest, leaving a mostly fine afternoon with some sunny spells. Staying breezy though, feeling fresher than recently. Maximum temperature 22 degrees. Tonight, a dry and settled night is on the cards with clear spells. However, winds ease, a few mist patches may form. Turning chilly in rural spots and minimum temperature 10 degrees. Tomorrow, Saturday, Carnival Day here in town. Any early mist clearing to leave plenty dry and bright weather with gentle winds. Some cloud arriving from the west later though, staying fresher, maximum temperature 21 degrees. Looking further ahead, warm sunshine on Sunday, though turning windy. Rain overnight and then some sunshine on Monday. Further wet and windy weather arriving later, followed by sunshine.
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Hands Up featuring DNCE, Merck and Cremont. Personally, I prefer a gin and tonic. I don't know about you. Obviously, not at this time of the day. Just saying.

Well, a very good morning to you. If you've just joined us, I'm Mike Linford with you until 12. This is Feel Good Friday. Now, about this time every week, we do a little thing called Guess the Celebrity Quiz, and today's no exception. This is where I give you a few clues, and all you have to do is tell me who I'm describing. To take part, you can either call me 730-555, or you can text or WhatsApp me 07520-619181. 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Are you ready? So here we go. This person was born on the 29th of December, 1972. They are an English actor. They began their career in British theatre before getting small roles in television and feature films. They had to learn ballet for a film about AI. They have several BAFTAs and other awards. They are one of the top 10 A-list stars. Bit of a giveaway clue if you know your films. They once played opposite Matt Damon in a film about a con artist. Who do you think that is? If you know, don't keep it to yourself. Share it with me. Give me a call, 730-555. You can text or WhatsApp me, 07520-619181. You know what to do by now. Pop your name on it for me, please. Or send me an email. 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So one more time, fairly quickly. This person was born on the 29th of December, 1972. They are an English actor. They began their career in British theatre before getting small roles in television and feature films. They had to learn ballet for a film about AI. They have several BAFTAs and other awards. They are one of the top 10 A-list stars. And they once played opposite Matt Damon in a film about a con artist.

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1: Oh, not off.

What a very good morning to Angie in Swindon. I hope this cheers you up, Angie. I've got a feeling. Careful.

But so far on our winning list this morning, we have Flash, Sam, Don't Ask, Angie, Beth, Jan, Claire, Rachel, the guys at South Room Surgery, Elaine, Paul, and Tina. Tina, you got there eventually. So well done to all of you. We'll do a little recap a little bit later on.

0: Perfect Harmony is the new book from Devizes author Sue McGregor. A moving novel of memory, music, and unexpected human connection. Fliss is a world-famous pianist, but after suffering amnesia following a traumatic road accident, an extraordinary friendship begins to change her life. This is Sue McGregor's third novel, exploring forgiveness, second chances, and how music has the power to bring people together in difficulty or sadness. Pick up your copy of Perfect Harmony today from Devizes Books in Sidmouth Street.
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do a quick recap on today's guest's celebrity clues. This person was born on the 29th of December 1972. They are an English actor. They began their career in British theatre before getting small roles in television and feature films. They had to learn ballet for a film about AI. They have several BAFTAs and other awards. They are one of the top 10 A-list stars. Giveaway clue. James. He once played opposite Matt Damon in a film about a con artist. 730555 if you want to call me. 07520619181 to text or WhatsApp or head online fantasyradio.co.uk to email me.

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5: Sky News Centre at 11. Two Reform UK officials have stepped down and the parties launched an investigation following allegations that they breached political donation rules. It's claimed they wanted polling to be carried out which would have been paid for by an overseas company. James Orr and Dan Jukes have stepped down from Reform just as the annual conference starts in Birmingham around now. The Defence Secretary says Britain's commitment to the Falkland Islands is unshakable. Earlier, Argentina's president again claimed the islands belong to his country and threatened sanctions against oil companies operating nearby. Donald Trump suggested the US might not support Britain in any future conflict over the territory. Chair of the Falkland Islands Legislative Assembly, Jack Ford, says people there aren't too worried.
6: This is nothing new. These are words we've seen come out of Argentina for many, many years, and I imagine we'll continue to see come out of Argentina. The message was very much the same, and we're not concerned about the statements made by the Argentine president.
5: A train's crashed with a car at a level crossing in County Mayo, killing a 12-year-old boy. He died at the scene near Ballyhorness. The Shadow Education Secretary says fear and lawlessness shouldn't mean four schools in Middlesbrough having to finish at lunchtime. Transport disruptions expected during the funeral for one of five young men killed in a wrong-way crash on the A66 last month. Two police officers also died when their car was hit. Education Secretary Lucy Powell says headteachers won't have taken today's decision lightly.
7: And they have done so in the right way by taking advice from the local authority and from police and others in their community. And I know that the head teachers will have really, really grappled with this very difficult decision.
5: The Lib Dems are calling for a law guaranteeing pregnant women live no more than 45 minutes from a maternity unit. The government's due to publish a national action plan in December. And Volkswagen Group's cutting a further 50,000 jobs worldwide. There's also plans to halve its car range. That's the latest. I'm Cam Hall.
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2: Some rain around, coupled with breezy conditions at times. Skies will slowly brighten, leaving a mostly fine afternoon with some sunny spells. Staying breezy and feeling fresher than recently. Maximum temperature 22 degrees. It's going to be a dry and settled night is on the cards with clear spells. However, as the winds ease, a few mist patches may form. The minimum temperature 10 degrees. Tomorrow, Saturday, Carnival Day, any early mist clearings leave plenty of dry and bright weather with gentle winds. Some cloud arriving from the west later, staying fresher with a maximum temperature of 21 degrees. Looking further ahead, warm sunshine on Sunday, though turning windy. Rain overnight, sunshine on Monday. Further wet and windy weather arriving later, followed by sunshine and blustery showers on Tuesday.
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0: The Devizes Carnival is back on Saturday, the 5th of September. 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

Summer Night City here on Fantasy Radio by that well-known band ABBA, especially for Tina, who was having a little bop around as that was on. Yes, we have cameras hidden all over the place, Tina. The less said about that, the better. I'd like to say a very, very good morning to all the guys at South Broom Surgery. Now, South Broom Surgery are avid fans of my packed lunch programme on a Monday, especially guess what's in the lunchbox. They're very competitive amongst themselves there. Anyway, last Monday, as it was a bank holiday, there was no packed lunch. So I've had this lovely message saying they're slightly concerned and they really want to know what I actually had in my lunchbox last bank holiday Monday. So I've put them out of their misery and told them it was a cheese and tomato and cucumber sandwich. And they've asked for a request. Walk the moon, shut up and dance.

Walk the Moon here on Fantasy Radio, especially for all the guys at South Broom Surgery. He's back to work now. 24 minutes past 11, we'll do a final little recap on today's guest, the celebrity quiz. If you're new to this, this is where I give you a few clues and all you have to do is tell me what I'm describing. So far on the winning list, we have Flash Sam, First Again, Angie, Beth, Jan, Claire, Rachel, all the guys aside from surgery, they've had a go again this morning, Elaine, Paul, Tina and Karen, all in with the correct answer. If you want to join them, you can either give me a call on 730-555. 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So the clues. This person was born on the 29th of December, 1972. They are an English actor. They began their career in British theatre before getting small roles in television and feature films. They had to learn ballet for a film about AI. They have several BAFTAs and other awards. They are one of the top 10 A-list stars. Giveaway clue. If you're into your films, he once played opposite Matt Damon in a film about a con artist. Don't keep it to yourself. Give me a quick call. 730-555 is the number. 07520 61 91 81 if you'd sooner text or WhatsApp. Or send me an email. 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

0: Pete. Every Saturday for over a decade, we have done the Saturday Segway, and I think it's high time we made some improvements.
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2: 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We tell the listeners what's going on, where to go, we play great music. What more do you want?
0: Attitude.
2: Oh, I got that.
0: Yes, and that's the problem. You've got it in abundance. And I think we should go to Relate and discuss your charm persona.
2: Don't have one.
0: Precisely. Don't you dare press that mute button.
2: Well, hopefully she'll have calmed down by Saturday. So join Fantasy's Answer to Shrek and Fiona, Pete and Les, on the Saturday Segway, 10 o'clock till 1 p.m.

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0: There's so much happening at the Devizes Conservative Club. On Saturday, the 26th of September, Steve Knight returns with his full band as Elvis Presley, performing Suspicious Minds, Viva Las Vegas, Blue Suede Shoes, and more. 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

Well, that's about it for me. Where have these 2 hours gone? First of all, though, you need to know the answer to today's guest, the celebrity quiz. And if you were playing along at home, like Flash, Sam, Angie, Beth, Jan, Claire, Rachel, guys at Cyprium Surgery, Elaine, Paul, Tina, and Karen, if you guessed we were talking about Jude Law, you are on that winning list. Stay tuned to Fantasy Radio. Coming up after the 12 o'clock news, it's Ian with Friday's edition of Pack Lunch. Neil Provis from 2 with taking us through till 7, when Mark Lister takes over.

Never tire of hearing that. The Pet Shop Boys, It's a Sin. 5 minutes to 12. Final tune from me. Classic from Queen. I shall be back Monday lunchtime with Monday's packed lunch between 12 and 2 with another Guess What's in the Lunchbox quiz. Thanks for listening. It's been great to have your company today. Enjoy the carnival. May see you there. Until Monday, it's big love from me. Bye-bye.

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5: From the Sky News Centre at midday, Nigel Farage insists Reform UK has broken no laws after two of his advisers stepped down over allegations they breached donations rules. An undercover investigation appeared to show Jane Zor and Dan Jukes discussing a US company paying more than £30,000 for polling. Mr. Jukes denies wrongdoing and claims he's the victim of entrapment. Pollster Luke Trill says it puts Reform on the back foot as their annual conference starts.
6: This latest set of developments risks reinforcing the doubts that we hear when we speak to some voters who might be tempted by parts of Reform's agenda, but just say, oh, is everything above board?
5: Both the Foreign and Defence Secretaries say it's paramount that Argentina's president respects people living on the Falkland Islands want to remain British. It's after Javier Milei threatened sanctions on companies drilling oil in fields off the territory. Four schools in Middlesbrough are due to finish teaching soon ahead of a funeral for one of five young men killed in last month's A66 crash. Transport disruptions expected, but the Shadow Education Secretary says lawlessness shouldn't disrupt learning. It's claimed temporary closures have left pregnant women in rural England facing journeys of more than 2 hours to reach a maternity ward. The Liberal Democrats want a legal right to ensure no woman is more than 45 minutes from a hospital where they can give birth. Hannah Rolton, who's 29 weeks pregnant, faces a two-hour drive to her nearest unit.
7: Absolutely terrified. If I go into spontaneous labour before our C-section date, obviously third baby, labour might progress quicker, and then we are on the side of the road without that intervention that we need.
5: A national action plan's due in December. The army suspended some training, including live fire tank exercises. It's over a lack of funding. And actor Richard O'Sullivan has died at the age of 82. He starred in 1970s TV sitcoms Man About the House and Robin's Nest. That's the latest. I'm Cam Hall.
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9: Many thanks to Mike Linford for the previous 2 hours. Hello, it's Ian with the Packed Lunch.

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0: Skies will slowly brighten, leaving a mostly fine afternoon with plenty of sunny spells, staying breezy and feeling fresher than recently. Maximum temperatures 22 degrees. It's a dry and settled night on the cards with clear spells. Minimum temperature 10 degrees. Any early mist clearing to leave plenty of dry and bright weather this Saturday with gentle winds. Some cloud arriving from the west later though, and staying fresher. Maximum temperatures 21 degrees. Warm and sunny on Sunday, although turning windy. Rain overnight, then some sunshine on Monday. Further wet and windy weather arriving later, followed by sunshine and some blustery showers on Tuesday.
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0: that's Cass, that's Calling Out Your Name. It's the Packed Lunch for this Friday before the carnival starts tomorrow. Looking forward to it. Hopefully I'll bump into Mike as well. So now it is the quizzical quiz time.
1: It's time for the Packed Lunch quizzical quiz.
0: Okay, the quiz then. What is the largest island in the world? Could it be Madagascar? Could it be Borneo, New Guinea, or even Greenland?
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0: What is the largest island in the world? Madagascar, New Guinea, Borneo, or Greenland?

Thinking of You. This is Sister Sledge. Time is 12:15 on this Friday lunchtime with the Packed Lunch with Ian until 2. Then it's Neil Provis from 2 until 7 through the afternoon and into the drive. What is the largest island in the world? Could it be Madagascar? Could it be New Guinea? Could it be Borneo? Could it be Greenland?

thinking of you. That's Sister Sledge. Yeah, we, well, this morning I was at Brogan's having a lovely, lovely latte coffee. And the Limpers Club joined. And it was really interesting conversations that we were talking about. Trouble is, I can't tell you about any of them. Yeah, it's that sort of conversation.

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quizzical quiz question then is, what is the largest island in the world? Could it be Greenland, New Guinea, Borneo or Madagascar? You can text or you can WhatsApp us on 07520619.

0: Yeah, looking out for Linda. The time, 28 minutes past midday. Cam Hall has today's showbiz update.
1: Gogglebox is welcoming its first cast member with Down syndrome later. Two new families are joining the lineup, which sees ordinary people in their homes reacting to the past week of TV shows. Sandy and her son Max, who has the condition, as well as football-obsessed brothers Steve and Mark, will be making their first appearance tonight. Damian Lewis says he feels a moral responsibility playing real people on screen. The actor portrays British Army General and later Field Marshal Sir Bernard Monty Montgomery in the film Pressure. It tells the story of the 72 hours before the D-Day landings in the Second World War.
2: I do feel that there's a responsibility to try to get it right, you know, and represent someone well, especially in a film like this where the argument is very strong. It's really a 72-hour conversation argument between different people with all the same aim.
1: Jodie Comis says she loves doing a wide range of roles because it brings her a sense of happiness. The actress is best known for playing Villanelle in Killing Eve, as well as starring in the one-woman play Prima Facie. She says it fills her with joy when there's a slight risk to the role, and she always strives to mix things up. And Alan Carr submitted plans to turn a potting shed at his castle in Scotland into a community cafe and shop. The comedian bought the 19th century Ayton Castle and its surrounding estate in the Borders earlier this year. Planning documents show the move is part of a wider plan to enhance and improve the visitor experience for dog walkers, ramblers and nature enthusiasts.
0: I was Cam Hall with the showbiz news.
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0: An open day with competitions and music takes place at the Library Club in Northgate Street from 12 noon this coming Saturday, the 5th of September. The club will be open to everyone who wishes to go and see what it's all about. It'll be a fantastic opportunity to see for yourself, with a special offer if you want to become a member. There'll be skittles and snooker competitions with prizes in the afternoon and music from One More Shot in the evening. On Tuesday the 8th of September, between 10 a.m. and 12 noon, and again from 1 p.m. to 2 p.m, go along to Devizes Library in Sheep Street to meet Wessex Water. This is a community drop-in session where you can chat to them in person if you have a query about your water bill, your water and sewage service, how to save water, or how to prevent sewage blockages. 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For further details on all events mentioned, go to devisesdiary.com. It's 25 minutes to 1 o'clock on the packed lunch. Eric Clapton, Promises, classic tunes.

0: Eric Clapton and Promises. So the Quizzical Quiz question is, what is the largest island in the world? Could it be New Guinea? Could it be Borneo? Could it be Greenland or Madagascar? Angie from Swindon, Tina and Flash Sam have all got the question right. And here's the contact details for you if you want to have a go.
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1975 is the year on this date. Mark Ronson, English DJ producer. He produced for Christina Aguilera, Amy Winehouse, Robbie Williams, and Bruno Mars. Celebrates his birthday.

0: Bruno Mars.
1: Uptown Funk, produced by Mark Ronson, celebrating his 51st birthday today. What is the largest island in the world? Could it be New Guinea, Madagascar, Borneo, or Greenland? Your last call out before I give you the answer. After we've heard Jellyfish and Baby.

As Babies coming back, that's Jellyfish. It's 7 minutes to one. What is the largest island in the world? I'll give it in reverse order. At fourth, it was Madagascar. Three, it was Borneo. Two, New Guinea. And if you said Greenland, well done. Angie from Swindon, Tina, Flash Sam and Craig. Didn't have any idea, but guessed it was Greenland. Craig, well done. You got it spot on. Continuing the music, it's a little respect, it's Erasure.

0: Chat Erasure and a little respect. 3 minutes to one. Sneaky peek on the quizzical quiz for the next hour. What is the smallest country in the world? Would it be Monaco? Could it be San Marino or Vatican City?
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0: Taking us to the news, it's a classic from the 60s. Martha Reeves and the Vandellas, Nowhere to Run.

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4: Sky News Centre at 1. Reform UK's annual conference has got underway in Birmingham with tributes to Anne Widdecombe. Leader Nigel Farage says the former Tory minister, who was killed at her Devon home in July, was the best female politician in Britain since Thatcher.
5: But what I learned over the years, what a trusted, loyal colleague she was, what fun she was to go out after work and have a drink with. And even when you had your disagreements with Anne, every conversation always ended on a good note.
4: Meanwhile, Mr. Farage insists the party's broken no laws despite two senior advisers stepping down over alleged breaches of party donation rules. A British-based exploration company doesn't expect comments by Argentina's president to have a material effect on its offshore oil project near the Falkland Islands. Rockhopper and an Israeli partner firm are working on a site north of the British territory. Last night, Javier Milei reiterated his country's claim on the islands and said he'd introduce sanctions. Jack Ford's chair of the Falkland Islands Legislative Assembly.
6: These threats of sanctions against companies operating in the oil industry are nothing new. That the companies that have been operating for a long time are very used to this. We've continued to prosper despite of all of these challenges and these threats for many years.
4: A man's been sentenced to 4.5 years behind bars for helping a former soldier escape from Wandsworth Prison in South London in 2023. Adil Khan worked with Daniel Khalif in the jail's kitchen. Russell Howard has revealed his baby son died shortly after birth. The comedian has described it as the most devastating time of his life. Two trapped workers have been rescued from a tunnel in Nepal 9 days after the devastating flash floods. They were discovered in a hydropower tunnel where rescuers think there may be more workers. And Manchester City will play Paris Saint-Germain and Real Madrid at home in the league phase of the Women's Champions League. There's trips to Barcelona and Inter Milan for René Slager's Arsenal. That's the latest. I'm Cam Hall.
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8: It's a packed lunch second hour for this Friday, the day before, of course. The Carnival, hear him, devises Stevie Wonder, Do I Do?

0: Stevie Wonder, Do I Do? It's 1:06 this Friday lunchtime. It's time to look at the weather. It's not too bad for the carnival.
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0: Skies will slowly brighten, leaving a mostly fine afternoon with plenty of sunny spells, staying breezy and feeling fresher than recently. Maximum temperatures 22 degrees. It's a dry and settled night on the cards with clear spells, minimum temperature 10 degrees. Any early mist clearing to leave plenty of dry and bright weather this Saturday with gentle winds. Some cloud arriving from the west later though, and staying fresher, maximum temperatures 21 degrees. Warm and sunny on Sunday, although turning windy. Rain overnight, then some sunshine on Monday. Further wet and windy weather arriving later, followed by sunshine and some blustery showers on Tuesday.
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0: 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Could it be the Vatican City? Could it be Monaco? Could it be San Marino?
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0: And Lucretia McNeil plays Now Ain't That Just The Way. Craig, no, have another guess, mate.

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0: that shiver. That's Natalie Imbruglio. It's 22 past one.
1: 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There's the obvious choices, songs that immediately make you smile. Then there's the songs that dominated the airwaves in their day. And hearing them again is the closest thing to time travel we're ever likely to have. And of course, there's those guilty pleasures, even if you don't want to admit to having put them on a mixtape or a playlist at some stage. You know, you probably did. The soundtrack to your life becomes the soundtrack to your Saturday night. 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
0: So the quizzical quiz question is, what is the smallest country in the world? Vatican City, Monaco or San Marino?
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CJ's got the quizzical quiz question right. Tina, who's actually visited the country we're talking about and says it's a magical place. Alan from Salisbury and Craig, well done. From Material Girl to Soul Asylum and Runaway Train.

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born on this day in 1981, Beyonce Knowles. Little-known American singer and actress who might one day be quite famous, is what it says there. Don't believe it myself, never heard of her. One of her best tracks. It's Halo. 24 to 2 if you need the time.

pain for a grin. The music continues with Dionne Warwick and Heartbreaker. It's 17 minutes to 2. What is the smallest country in the world? If you know the answer to that one, it's devices 730555.

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Incognito. It's About Time featuring Joy Rose. Fantasy Radio after me. It's Neil Brovis at 2 with the afternoon show and Drive Time at 7. 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It's Mark.

0: It's About Time featuring Joy Rose. That's Incognito. 6 minutes to two if it is about time for you. The quizzical quiz then. What is the smallest country in the world? You had a choice of San Marino, which is actually the fifth smallest country in the world. Monaco, which is the second smallest country in the world. And if you said Vatican City, like Craig, Alan from Salisbury, Tina and CJ did, well done, you got it 100% right. We'll do another one next Thursday and Friday, the quizzical quiz.
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0: 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Neil's with you after two. I'm back next Thursday and Friday with the packed lunch.

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5: From the Sky News Centre at 2. Reforms conference has begun with tributes to Anne Widdecombe, but it's being overshadowed by allegations about party funding breaches. Two of Nigel Farage's aides have stepped down after a sting operation suggesting a foreign donor was lined up to pay for political polling. The party insists it's broken no laws, but our political correspondent Rob Powell says it's not the attention Reform wanted.
6: The idea was to shift the conversation away from difficult questions around foreign funding, around those difficult questions towards Nigel Farage on the £5 million that came from Christopher Harbour. But what you find is this sting operation basically returning the story all the way back to that.
5: The Foreign Secretary's warned Argentina the UK's position on the Falkland Islands is unwavering. The South American country's president says he'll introduce sanctions on companies involved in oil production in the area. A woman who was in charge of an out-of-control dog which killed her cousin has avoided jail. Kelsey Reid's XL bully attacked teenager Morgan Dorset at a flat in Bristol last February. It's claimed temporary closures have left pregnant women in rural England facing journeys of more than 2 hours to reach a maternity ward. The Liberal Democrats want a legal right to ensure no woman is more than 45 minutes from a hospital. Hannah Rolton, who's 29 weeks pregnant, faces a two-hour drive to her nearest maternity unit.
7: Absolutely terrified. If I go into spontaneous labour before our C-section date, obviously third baby, labour might progress quicker, and then we are on the side of the road without that intervention that we need.
5: The government's due to publish a national action plan in December. Celtic and Rangers fans won't be able to attend away Old Firm matches this season. It's after the Scottish FA's review into crowd trouble and pitch incursions during last season's Scottish Cup quarter-final at Ibrox. And Jeremy Clarkson's revealed that 11 sheep worth more than £2,000 have been stolen from his farm in Oxfordshire. In an interview with The Sun, the TV presenters asked those responsible to put them back. That's the latest. I'm Nick Qureshi.
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8: 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Hello. Here we go then for Friday afternoon. Big thanks to Ian then. Returning next week, Thursday and Friday lunchtimes. We'll wish him a good weekend. He's going to do something with some concrete now.
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0: Currently 18 degrees out there, mostly fine this afternoon with plenty of sunny spells. Staying breezy, feeling fresher. Could creep up as far as 22 this afternoon. Dry and settled night to come with some clear spells. However, winds will ease and a few mist patches may form. Turning chilly in some rural spots, minimum temperature down to 10, still double figures. Any early mist for Saturday morning clearing away to leave plenty of bright weather. Gentle winds, some cloud arriving in the west later through the day. Staying fresher, maximum 21. And warm sunshine on Sunday, although turning windy, rain overnight. And then some sunshine on Monday, further wet and windy weather arriving later, followed by showers and sunshine for Tuesday. Bit of a mixture.

Galen Negonda and Burning Temptation. Hope your Friday's going well. Neil with you through until 7 o'clock. All afternoon to Craig. Couple of excellent choices there, chosen by Craig. We'll get them on very shortly, no problem.

She's So Beautiful. Afternoon, CJ. She's so kind and free. She's kind. She's so beautiful. Another couple of excellent choices this afternoon. And if you'd like to get a tune on between now and 7 o'clock, get in touch all the usual ways. It's all working this afternoon. So

14 minutes past two on this Friday afternoon. Good one from Cliff. Couple of stories to bring you this afternoon. The council has announced that people caught fly tipping can now face the on-the-spot fines of up to £5,000 after a new government legislation came into force. Welsh Council says it was making the change from the previous maximum fine of £1,000, as it hopes it can act as a deterrent. From this month, the government is allowing councils to issue fixed penalty notices up to £5,000 for fly tipping and up to £750 for littering. The council says the level of individual fines would be based on the seriousness of the offence. The most recent cases can still be prosecuted through the courts, though. And across England, government data show that there are 1.26 million fly tipping incidents reported in 2024-25. That's up 9% from the previous year when figures were 1.15 million. Wiltshire had 3,005 fly tipping incidents in 2024-25. The figures do not include incidents that have been cleared by private landowners or those so large scale that they involve the environmental agency as well. And the government announced that its new legislation is part of a major crackdown on waste crime. It says councils will be able to choose the level of fines as long as they are proportionate, with the worst offenders getting the highest ones. Absolutely. Fly tipping is not a minor nuisance, it's a serious rural crime, and rural communities deserve a system that punishes offenders, not one that makes the victims pay the price. We urgently need stronger enforcement, better resources for local authorities, and meaningful support for victims. So you could get slapped with a £5,000 fine now. Also, Wiltshire Council is stepping up its winter weather preparations. The local authority has announced a new long-term approach to resilience and community support, including major investment in highway drainage, emergency response equipment and operational infrastructure. Councillor Ian Thorne from Wiltshire Council said we are making significant investments in community resilience, local highways and emergency response. Now, this includes substantial investment in our drainage network, helping us to reduce flood risk and improve resilience to increasingly frequent extreme weather events. The additional funding will help renew the damage to drainage, such as gullies, pipework and culverts across the country. It's all going on out there. And the council will offer and continue to offer advice on community resilience planning, procurement, equipment sourcing and developing local emergency plans.

So a lot happening out there. As always, we'll keep you up to date. One more. Comedian Russell Howard says his baby son Felix died after a short birth. In a statement on Instagram, he says that he and his wife, their lives have changed forever. Earlier this year, calling it the most devastating time ever. Sadly passing away just after birth there. They thanked the hospital staff for helping them navigate what they've called unimaginable heartache, and have gone up to set up the Felix Foundation in his memory. Bless him. Better get a tune on for Craig.

0: There's so much happening at the Devizes Conservative Club. 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
7: 2:23. I must say hello to Sylvia, who's just been on the phone to say to Sarah Jane and Nat at the Pelican. So sorry she couldn't get down to the Pelican to see you today, but would like to dedicate this one for you. Sarah Jane and Nat at the Pelican this afternoon.

Coldplay, Higher Power. For Nat and Sarah Jane at the Pelican this afternoon. With lots of love from Sylvia this afternoon. $227 now. Now a 30-foot, 9-metre mural of Freddie Mercury has been unveiled at Wembley Park to mark what would have been tomorrow the singer's 80th birthday. The artwork called I'm Mr. Mercury is an anamorphic meaning. The image only resolves when viewed from a single marked spot about 65 foot away. From elsewhere, it breaks up into colour and lines. Wow. It was created by the street artist Frank Stiles, who hand-sprayed it as four separate works before composing them into a single image across all 58 of the site's Spanish steps. Mercury was born on the 5th of September 1946 and performed at Wembley repeatedly with Queen. The band played 10 shows at the venue, previously known as the Empire Pool, between 1978 and 84, and appeared at Live Aid at Wembley Stadium in July 85. Queen then returned to the stadium for two sold-out concerts following the summer. The mural also refers to Mercury's life away from the stage. They said, we wanted to create something that gives fans a new place in Wembley where they can come together and remember Freddie. Frank says, as a trained graphic designer himself, Freddie was very aware and precise about the visual feel, and so I have to endeavour to follow his ethos in the conscious creation of this mural. The steps link Wembley Stadium and the OVO Arena, formerly Wembley Arena, and the mural is free to view at any time and will remain in place until December 2026. So he would have been 80 tomorrow. Mr. Mercury, top man.

No, did you know that Gromit, Wallace and Gromit that is, was almost a cat? Shaun the Sheep was given, nearly given a voice, and Chicken Run helped to change the Oscars forever. As Aardman Animations marks its 50th birthday, its creators have been sharing some of the surprising twists behind the rise of the British Bristol's best known creative success story. Founded by school friends Sir Peter Lord and Sir David Sproxton in 1976, Aardman has given us Morph, Wallace and Gromit, Shaun the Sheep, Chicken Run, the world's most successful stop-motion film. But the journey from two teenagers mucking about with plasticine to Oscar-winning animation powerhouse has often hinged on chance decisions, practical compromises, and creative instinct. And they say few examples are better than Gromit. Wallace and Gromit became Aardman's most famous characters after animator Nick Park joined the studio back in 1985. But Gromit was not always a dog. They said, I had this idea of an English guy who builds a rocket in the basement of his house. Record Nick Park. I was thinking also he may maybe probably have a pet too, probably a cat. And the switch was surprisingly simple. I started modelling the cat and it was just very difficult. So I thought I'd do a dog instead. How about that? So it all comes about.

0: So it's all going on with Shaun the Sheep. Wallace and Gromit. Morph. All from them guys. Now, who have we got on this afternoon? Now, Tina's on with us. We'll get that tune on for you, Tina, no worries. And Claire's on with us as well. Hi, Claire. I'm requesting some Benson Boone. Saying glad it's Friday, looking forward to the weekend as well, says Claire. And the lovely Sam, Flash Sam's on with us. Just tucking into a butter and plain crisps sandwich. Very nice. And then she'll start on the chocolate. Got any Maltesers to share, Sam? I'm here till 7, by the way, just saying. I've got a couple of Kit Kats here. That's my limit. Oh, and a flask of tea that I brought in from Mavis from the Fantasy Radio Canteen. That poet's today, so she won't be hanging around long. Now then, headed up to 25 minutes to 3. Tune for CJ now.
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0: Some Police. Spirits in the Material World. Hi to Jane too. Working hard in the garden this afternoon.

0: spirits in the material world. Hi to Julie in Dorothy House Shop this afternoon, requesting some Smiths. We'll get that on shortly.
1: There's Bob, and there's Joni, there's Jackson and Neil. There's Lennon, there's Bowie, and the Dan made of steel. There's Stevie and Marvin, Bill Withers and Sly, America Eagle, CSN and Y. There's Purple and Zeppelin, there's Free, and there's Todd. There's Poco, Renaissance, Al Stewart and Rod. There's Focus, Santana, there's the Winter Boys too. There's Skinner, the Allmans, the Doobies and Lou. There's Bruce and there's Floyd, there's Nils and the Stones. I play them all from the music I own. The show is...

0: Bob Lawrence's album collection. 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

Love Affair. Roy asking, have we got any quiz questions this afternoon? Indeed we have. We'll kick them off just after the 3 o'clock news. Thanks for asking, Roy. Flash Sam says that crisp sandwiches are the best. And she sends us a picture of a big bag of Maltesers to get through. Toffee crisp and a big bar of dairy milk chocolate there, which I think she's going to tackle all that lot this afternoon there. got some Benson Boone on the way for Claire, and also some more for Craig and CJ. And also we've got one for Tina as well. Well, Tina says, any chance you could play a tune for me? An ABBA song. What else? That is not very well known. Any chance you could play Hole in Your Soul from the album by ABBA? Absolutely. Good choice, Tina.

Holding Your Soul. One of ABBA's lesser played hits. Good tune. I'll play that for Tina. Ten minutes to three now.

afternoon to all the workers out there and businesses listening to Fantasy Radio this afternoon. We played The Smiths and The Charming Man for Julie in the Dorothy House shop this afternoon. If you're working in the shop this afternoon and like a tune on the radio, and you're listening to Fantasy Radio, get in touch. Love to hear from you. We have some quiz questions the other side of the 3 o'clock news. Now, they say here that there are some simple garden changes people can make to tempt robins into visiting regularly, especially if they would like the songbird to be a regular visitor during the Christmas period. Dare we mention that? By putting food out during September, October and November, you may find these little red-breasted birds treating your patch like a go-to spot to eat, drink and maybe even build a little nest. The key here is consistency. So give them what they need every day and they'll learn your garden is safe, reliable place. Start with food because wildlife love their food. And keeps them coming back when the course natural sources become scarce during the colder months. But the most tempting three options for robins, including mealworms, live or dried, so it says, suet pellets or balls and sunflower hearts. Robins will also enjoy crushed and salted peanuts and soft fruits such as berries, raisins or chopped apple. And how you serve it matters too, as robins prefer to feed low down rather than dangling on hanging feeders, according to the RSPB. A low or sheltered bird feeder is more their style, ideally placed where predators, especially cats, can't easily sneak up on them. While bird feeders can help, a garden that offers natural foraging is even better for keeping them interested, leaving a few wilder corners where worms and beetles thrive, gives the robins the chance to hunt for themselves, which is, of course, what they're exactly built for. And don't forget your water too, because winter can turn natural puddles and ponds into ice. A clean bird bath, topped up regularly, helps with drinking and bathing. And some people, get this, even opt for a heated version to prevent it from freezing over. So if you want them to do more than just pop into your garden, fit an open-fronted bird box near ivy or climbing plants to offer a nesting spot that provides cover and a safer place to settle. But be warned, robins might look cute and Christmassy, yet they are famously territorial and can end up scaring other birds away. And you mustn't expect instant results, because robins can be cautious until they learn you're not a threat to them.

So there we go. To get your robins in your garden for the Christmas period. I start around now, October and November, trying to encourage them in.

0: video, I can't speak. What a relief for everybody. Fantasy Radio. On Sunday. She's got two, and I could have popped round and borrowed one.
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1: Down on the 303 this afternoon. Severe delays. Around about 20 minutes wait westbound down the 303 and past Stonehenge. In Devizes, again, heavy traffic cut through London Road, Windsor Drive, Escort Street, Gaines Lane, Nursteed Road, South Broom Road, New Park Street and Dunkirk Hill. All rather busy round this neck of the woods this afternoon. In Melksham, no issues around Bower Hill. A bit busy on the Beanacre Road, though. And those roadworks continue on Corsham Road. Water main work at the junction of Shaw Hill, the 365. Bradford-on-Avon, very busy this afternoon, especially if you're heading in from the Freshford direction on the Froome Road. Trowbridge Road, busy, heading out of town there. And Market Street and Mason's Lane, very slow there. And some heavy traffic round County Way, Bradford Road, Wingfield Road and Bradley Road around Trowbridge this afternoon. Busy from the Symington roundabout through to West Ashton this afternoon on the 350. And a bit of a queue heading back from the Westbury direction on the 350 towards the Yarnbutt Crossroads.

0: Now then, we must head towards the 3 o'clock news. A couple of minutes away. Beyoncé's released a 20th anniversary edition of her 2006 album, B-Day. Not that sort of B-Day. B-Day. It's coincided with her 45th birthday. Got a Latin twist to it. Our previously unheard track titled Can I Watch You is among the new additions. Leave it. And Squeeze have cancelled tonight's gig in the US after a worker was crushed to death under their tour bus. Oh dear. The British rock band were due to perform in Virginia later today. They say they are deeply saddened and shocked by what has happened. And the group will be looking forward to rescheduling the show. That's not good. Katy Perry says the months following her breakup from Orlando Bloom were probably her hardest time. They split last year after 9 years relationship and have a daughter together. She told People magazine her angels really showed up for her. The singer is now dating ex-Canadian Prime Minister. And we'll see how we go with that then. Have another go. Okay, news up next. Quiz questions on the way, pens and papers at the ready, and I'm back in 2 minutes. Hang on in there.
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5: Sky News Centre at 3. Nigel Farage has insisted his party was the victim of entrapment as a row about donations overshadows Reform UK's conference. An undercover sting has claimed foreign donors were lined up to pay for political polling. That's not allowed. The Reform leader says it's nothing but loose pub talk.
6: Neither of these men was authorised to act in that way. Accordingly, they've stepped down pending an investigation. And I emphasise again, Reform has broken no law. And we take compliance around donations very, very seriously.
5: Meanwhile, Mr. Farage says he has struck a deal with France's National Rally that will see cooperation on small boat crossings. The UK is hit back after Argentina's president claimed his country needs to recover the Falkland Islands. Foreign Secretary Ed Miliband insists Britain's position on the South American territory is unwavering. A 12-year-old boy has died after the car he was in was hit by a train in Ireland. The crash happened at a level crossing in County Mayo last night. Volkswagen shareholders say they're definitely not out of the woods after a restructure was agreed, resulting in 50,000 more job losses. The group's also planning to drastically reduce its car range by around half and simplify what it's offering with fewer specifications. There'll be no away supporters at Old Firm matches this season after crowd trouble during last season's Scottish Cup quarter-final at Ibrox. A temporary agreement has been reached between Celtic and Rangers following a Scottish FA review into fan disorder and pitch incursions. Rangers boss Derek McInnes admits it's upsetting for genuine supporters.
7: It's disappointing that it's been made. It's always better when opposition fans are allowed into a derby game, but there's still got to be behaviours met, and obviously that's the decision that's been made, but I haven't spoke to anybody at the club regarding that, so I can't really comment any more on that.
5: And comedy actor Richard O'Sullivan has died. He was 82. That's the latest. I'm Nick Qureshi.
0: Cheers, Nick.
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0: Claire says, any chance you could play some Benson Boone for Tina and myself? And certainly glad it is Friday. Looking forward to the weekend. Have a great weekend, Claire, and thanks for requesting that. Tina says, bless her. That's a bit of Benson Boone, don't they both? And they have been to see him as well, which was absolutely fantastic, they said.
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0: 3:05, mostly fine afternoon, staying breezy, feeling fresher than recent, maximum 22 this afternoon, dry and settled evening to come. However, winds ease, a few mist patches forming and turning chilly as well in rural spots, minimum temperature down to 10. And for Saturday, Carnival Day here in Devizes, Fantasy Radio broadcasting live from the Carnival. And any early mist clearing to leave plenty of dry and bright weather with gentle winds. Some cloud arriving in the west later, staying fresher, maximum 21. And warm sunshine on Sunday, although turning windy, rain overnight and some sunshine on Monday. Further wet and windy weather arriving later. Blustery showers on Tuesday.

They may have heard in the main news that sadly actor Richard O'Sullivan, whose roles included Robin's Trip in the 1970s and sitcom Man About the House and Robin's Nest, has sadly passed away at the age of 82. He was also known for starring in Doctor at Large, Dick Turpin in the 1980s, Me and My Girl alongside Tim Brooke Taylor and Joan Sanderson. And Richard passed away surrounded by a close family at Brinsworth House, the Royal Variety's charity care home in West London, where he has been living for 23 years. And Giles Cooper of the Royal Variety said, Richard O'Sullivan was a master of effortless charm and impeccable comic timing, bringing pure warmth, wit and unforgettable joy to millions of living rooms as a true giant of British television. Actor's son James said in his own statement, my dad was very funny and charming in real life as he was appearing on the TV screen over the years. They thanked the staff of Brinsworth House for their love and kindness and care over the past 23 years. And of course, Man About the House starred Paula Wilcox, Sally Thompson, Uther Joyce and Brian Murphy in six series on ITV. One man living with two unmarried women. Not bad, is it? Born in London in 1944, O'Sullivan started his career as the child actor in the 1950s and 60s, playing the uncredited roles in dramas in 1953. He went on to appear in the Children's Film Foundation's first serial production, Raiders of the River. And in 1956, he was in Sir Peter Hall's production of Love's Labour, Lost at the Royal Shakespeare Theatre in Stratford. Also in two films with Sir Cliff Richard in the 1960s, The Young Ones in 1961. And a man sharing a flat with two unmarried women. Today would read as sexual, and that risked the show being rejected or framed as inappropriate for prime time viewing there. So would you get away with it this day and age? And in order to bypass any potential disapproval from their landlords, George and Mildred Roper, who also got their own TV spin-off TV series, the two women claimed their flatmate, Robin, was gay. So there we are. That's how we got away with it. Good stuff. Sad news, though, that, Richard O'Sullivan sadly passed away today at the age of 82. Ten past three. Already. Quiz questions on the way after Aswad.

One. Don't turn around. £3:13. Friday afternoon here at Fantasy Radio.

get into your message in a mo. First of all, three quiz questions for you this afternoon. Here they come. Have a go at these. As always, answers just before the 4 o'clock news. That gives you around about 40 minutes or so to get your answers in. Question one. Which way does the King's Head face on a UK postage stamp? Go and have a look. Question one. Which way does the King's Head face on a UK postage stamp? Question two. Which song starts? I don't want half-hearted love affairs. I want someone who really cares. Life is too short to play silly games. I don't want half-hearted love affairs. I want someone who really cares. Life is too short to play silly games. Who sung that? And question three. What is a white ball called in a game of bowls? What is a white ball called in a game of bowls? 07520 61 91 81 on the text and the WhatsApp. Fantasyradio.co.uk via the website. And on the phones, devices 730 555.

Now, afternoon to Steve and Val. Val and I are preparing late lunch for the family after 3 hours helping supervise grandchildren on a bouncy castle. We both like Gerald Kenny. Any chance you could play Nickels and Dimes to sustain us? Absolutely. We'll get that on very shortly. And to explain the bouncy castle, forgot to say the reason for the bouncy castle, says Steve, was to celebrate granddaughter's Amelia's third birthday. Please wish a happy birthday to Amelia. Happy birthday, Amelia.

0: Happy birthday, Amelia.
1: 3 today. Bless her.
0: Seventeen minutes past 3. Now, Angie says, hi, Neil. It's Angie from Swindon. Hope you're well. We're all very good here, thank you, here at the Fantasy Radio Towers. Loving the show, as always. Just listen to your tribute about Richard O'Sullivan. Love the programme he starred in. Wasn't he in Me and My Girl as well? Indeed he was. Yes, he was. Another of my childhood actors gone. Please, can we have anything by Dr. Hook? We'll get that on very shortly. And looking at your answers for the quiz, 3 out of 3. Well done to Angie. And there's some more answers coming in as we speak. With Check Them Out while we listen to Jungle. Someday, somewhere. Thanks for all your messages. Keep them coming. And your requests this afternoon. Neil with you through until 7 o'clock.

jungle, someday, somewhere. Lots of answers coming into our quiz. We'll give you a recap on the quiz questions. Here they come. Question one, which way does the King's Head face on a UK postage stamp? Question two, and need to give us the title or also the artist for this song, please. The song starts with the lyrics, I don't want half-hearted love affairs. I want someone who really cares. Life is too short to play silly games. Who sung that, and the title of the song, please? And question three, what is the white ball called in a game of bowls? There we are. So far, we've got Angie, Craig, Flash Sam, stuffing her face with chocolate this afternoon, and Roy also getting 2 out of 3. Well done to you all. Keep the answers coming in. Now, Angie's requested some Dr. Hook. How about this one, Angie? More like the movies.

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5: 3:26, sport update on the way, just around 3:30 this afternoon. A little recap on our quiz questions. Have a go at these, see what you think. Which way does the King's Head face on a UK postage stamp? Tina's had both goes. Left and right. She got there in the end. Question two. Artist and song title, please. With these lyrics, I don't want half-hearted love affairs. I want someone who really cares. Life is too short to play silly games. Who sung that, please? And title of tune. Question three. What is the white ball called in a game of bowls? There we are. A little recap for you there, if you want to have a go. So far, we've got Angie, Craig, Sam, Roy and Tina all getting doing very well this afternoon. Roy's getting 2 out of 3. The rest of you got 3 out of 3. If you want to have a go, get in touch this afternoon. Love to hear from you. Dinah Ross.

0: Temptations, Diana Ross. Fantastic singer, says Roy. Heading up to 3:30.
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0: And with this afternoon's update, it's Dan.
3: Liverpool boss Andoni Iraola has urged his side to start faster against Ipswich tonight.
4: Let's focus on starting stronger the games. Don't wait until you say the first goal to be more aggressive, to be more... No, I think we have to start definitely stronger, because after everything else gets a lot easier when you are controlling the result.
3: The Merseyside club have fallen behind in both of their Premier League games so far this season. Iraola's side chased their first top-flight win of the campaign at Portman Road this evening. The new Women's Super League season gets underway tonight as ambitious London City Lionesses host Manchester United. The big-spending hosts have made a major statement in the transfer market, bringing in stars including former England goalkeeper Mary Earps. It will be the first match in charge for new United boss Ava Olid, who replaced Mark Skinner during the summer. Erin Cuthbert has been named as Chelsea's new captain ahead of their upcoming Women's Super League season. The Scottish midfielder, who's been with the club for almost 10 years, replaces former skipper Millie Bright, who retired in April. Cuthbert has called it a great honour, while Chelsea start their league campaign tomorrow against Aston Villa. A major summit on the future of Scottish football is taking place in St Andrews today, with every SPFL club invited to attend. Discussions will focus on developing homegrown talent and creating new revenue streams following Scotland's disappointing World Cup campaign. Rangers boss Derek McInnes says one of the bigger challenges facing the game is the number of young Scottish players being lost to academies south of the border.
5: Rangers and Celtic are struggling to keep their best young talent. Rangers and Celtic are struggling to keep young talent. Having worked at Kilmarnock and Hearts and Aberdeen, we have consistently lost good young players. These are things that I think the SFA and others need to look at and try and get a grip of and try and get a handle of.
3: No British tennis players are left in the US Open singles after both Harriet Dart and Fran Jones lost in the second round. Dart said she felt under the weather during her straight sets defeat to Maria Boskova as temperatures reached around 30 degrees Celsius in New York. Jones also lost overnight to American 14th seed Iva Jovic.
0: Thanks, Dan. Now then, the tune for Stephen Vowell. Happy birthday once again, Amelia. Three today.

0: Nickels and Dimes, Gerard Kenny, for Stephen Val and Amelia. Great version there. Thanks for that, Stephen Val. Hope you enjoy your lunch and also another bounce on the bouncy castle before everybody heads home. And 25 minutes to four now. Now, we've got a message regarding Oasis. It says Oasis fans have uncovered a set of cryptic clues in a promo video from the band, suggesting that they will stage gigs at Celtic Park in Glasgow next year. The Manchester Rockers released the 23-second teaser on their social media accounts, showing two boys in what appears to be a Scottish chip shop. The internet spotters set numbers of imposters around the chippy, which they worked out to be the map coordinates of for Celtic's Parkhead Stadium. It is fueled speculation that the band will be playing at the venue next year, possibly as the first dates of a new tour. It follows the Gallagher Brothers' hugely successful reunion tour, which saw them perform at 41 sold-out stadium shows in 14 countries there. This includes three dates at Murrayfield Stadium in Edinburgh in 2025, when they played to 200,000 fans. How about that? So on the cards there, being spotted in a Scottish chip shop, the teaser, 23-second teaser of the possibility they may be doing a tour there. There we are. It's possibly, they also say, on the chip shop, on the fridge itself, in the chip shop, it is filled with Iron Brew and other AJ Bar brands as well. So other Scottish clues there for them then. Yeah, very good. So hopefully Oasis might be heading back out to do it all again.
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Marty Wilde and his version of Can't Stand Losing You. A message from Amelia, who's celebrating her third birthday today. Stephen Vell says, Amelia was delighted to hear her name mentioned and to have happy birthday sent. You're very welcome. Happy to oblige. Now, Alan Carr submitted plans to turn a potting shed at his castle in Scotland into a community cafe and shop. The comedian bought the 19th century Eton Castle and its surrounding estates in the Borders earlier this year. And planning documents show the move is part of a wider plan to enhance and improve the visitors' experience for dog walkers, ramblers and nature enthusiasts. Alan Carr. Opening up a cafe and shop in his castle in the potting shed. That'll be a laugh. Funny man. Okay, last chance to have a go at our quiz if you wish. Angie, Craig, Sam and CJ all getting correct answers. And Tina. Which way does the King's Head face on a UK postage stamp? Question one. Question two. Artist and song lyrics, please.

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I want someone really who cares. Life is too short to play silly games. And question three, what is the white ball called in a game of bowls? Talking of games, Tina and Sam off to bingo this evening. Dabbers at the ready. Hopefully a big win.

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Kevin Kennedy, Curly Watts, used to play that character in Coronation Street, is 65 today, can you believe that? And Noah Taylor, English-born Aussie actor, played in the Tomb Raider films, and Adolf Hitler in the film Max, who is 57 today.

0: Genesis, that's all. Answers to our quiz questions, part one. We asked you, which way does the King's Head face on a UK postage stamp? Left. Question two. Song, title and artist by these lyrics. I don't want half-hearted love affairs. I want someone who really cares. Life is too short to play silly games. Perfect. From Fairground Attraction. And question three. What is a white ball called in a game of bowls? Jack, Angie, Craig, Sam, CJ and Tina all getting correct answers. And Roy coming in with two out of three. Well done to you all.
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0: A busy zone on the 303 this afternoon. Delays of around 15 minutes. Construction work on the 345 from Compton to Enford Hill. Traffic lights down at that neck of the woods. In Devizes, heavy traffic from the Horton roundabout through London Road into Escort Street, Gaines Lane and New Park Street. The Potton Road, very, very busy, heading in towards town. Stretching back as far as Wick Lane. South Broom Road, very busy. Dunkirk Hill and the Nursery. Also heavy traffic there. Western Way in Melsham from the Symington roundabout right the way through to Beanacre. And heading into town from the Beanacre direction. Backing right back towards the Laycock direction there. Very heavy traffic there. In Bradford-on-Avon, Froome Road, Market Street and Mason's Lane, Winsley Road and Bath Road all busy this afternoon. County Way and Trowbridge, Froome Road, Bradley Road, Bradford Road, Wingfield Road and Hilberton Road all busy.

Now we must head towards the 4 o'clock news. Craig said this afternoon is heavily rumoured that Dolly Parton will be number one after she has scored in the official album downloads chart in the United Kingdom with the very best of. The compilation album or collection returned to the charts at number one, marking the first time Dolly has topped the ranking during her career. She could also be on the verge of another UK chart first, 9 to 5, currently on course to become her first number one single in the country, according to Billboard. And her catalogue of tunes has seen a sharp increase in sales and streams since she passed away on the 25th. of August, with several of her albums and songs returning to the charts in the UK and abroad. So we got a tune on, some Dolly on the other side of the 4 o'clock news, more quiz questions on the way.

0: Drive Time from 5 through till 7. Mark Lister on your radio from 7 o'clock. Andy Henley with his retro radio show from 9 this evening. The gorgeous Helen Inn for an hour, 7 days a week, to present some love songs from 11 p.m. And Tom and Tom on your wireless through the night. And Biscuit Tim on Saturday breakfast from 8 a.m. tomorrow morning. Hang around. Back in 2 minutes.
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6: From the Sky News Centre at 4, Nigel Farage insists reform has broken no laws after an undercover investigation claimed wrongdoing around foreign donations. Two senior officials have stepped down. Mr Farage says his party is the victim of entrapment and the suggestions are loose pub talk. It's overshadowed their conference in Birmingham, where these supporters are firmly behind him.
7: It's just other parties, just their underhanded ways of just trying to attack reform. Too much bad-mouthing and not enough focusing on the problems.
8: We all know that everybody's out to get Farage.
9: You only take flak when you're over the target, and that's exactly what's happening here now.
6: A Falklands veteran claims Argentina's president is using new threats against the islands to sustain his political future at home. Simon Weston says Javier Milei's sanctions on oil companies are ridiculous because they haven't got a footprint there. Jurors remain deadlocked in the trial of a mother accused of murdering her three children in the United States. Lindsay Clancy strangled them in her Massachusetts basement in 2023, but argues she was suffering postpartum psychosis. The judge has asked the jury to resume deliberations, despite the defence calling for one member to be dismissed. Here's our US correspondent, David Blevins.
10: That appears to be based on a note sent to the judge yesterday from the jury, in which we understand they indicated they were divided 11 to 1. It's an extraordinary legal spat going on at the centre of a case, really, that has gripped America.
6: An extra 50,000 jobs are going at Volkswagen. The group's also planning to slash its car range by around half as part of a major restructuring. Celtic and Rangers fans won't be present in each other's grounds for the rest of the season. The Scottish FA has acted after crowd trouble during last season's Scottish Cup quarter-final at Ibrox. A fraudster who pawned artworks belonging to former Tottenham footballer Edgar Davids has failed to turn up to court for her sentencing. Nabila Habibi, who is 39, claims she was knocked out by an item of luggage on her way to court. That's the latest. I'm Nick Qureshi.
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11: At school, he was always in detention for talking. Good job he found us then. In a class of his own. 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
0: As promised, some Dolly.

Coat of Many Colours, Dolly Parton on Fantasy Radio. That was a choice of Craig's this afternoon as well. And that was back to 1971 from the very best of Dolly Parton there. And Coat of Many Colours, bless her. She, as Roy says, come from a lower class to start with, but absolutely done fantastic over the years there. Great voice, as always, there. And she'll be sadly missed. Now then, a former primary school in Wiltshire is going up for auction later this month. The old Uphaven Primary School off Watson Close is set to go under the hammer on the 30th of this month. The old school was advertised in the spring as going up for auction on April the 30th this year with a guy price of £475,000. However, the guy price has now been lowered to £350,000, according to Rightmove. Their listings ahead of this month's auction. The school closed in February 2009, according to the government website, and is reporting that villagers put up little resistance to education authority plans to shut it down. There was, however, a bitter row over failed plans to merge the failing school with Urchfont Primary School. This proposal was eventually dropped by the council. The property is available with vacant possession and was constructed back in the 1970s. The site's on around 3 acres and comprises of a brick-built assembly hall under a pitch roof, classrooms, playground area and playing fields. And BTG Edison Property Auctions believe the site has potential for redevelopment. In other words, probably houses. Ah, the poor old Uphaven Primary School off Watson Close there, going under the hammer on the 30th of this month. Time racing on, 7 minutes past four now. Play this one for Sam, who likes a bit of Sombra. 8 after four.

Somber and My Body Isn't Ready. Playing up for Sam. And I was asking, would she share her bag of Maltesers with him? She says he is good, but not sharing my Maltesers with anyone. Not much chance of me getting a handful this afternoon then. sharing her Maltesers and her bar of milk chocolate there. Right, so Paul and the gang's been on. Hi, Paul and the gang. I hope everything's good with you. Requesting some Bruce Springsteen and Streets of Philadelphia. Excellent choice. More quiz questions on the way. After four, Friday afternoon. Fantasy radio playing everywhere. 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

Bruce Springsteen and Streets of Philadelphia on Fantasy Radio. Time we did some more quiz questions, I think.

three more then. Oh, 4:15, by the way. Question one. Walnut Grove was the setting for which TV series? Walnut Grove was the setting for which TV series? Going back a bit. Question two. Which catch describes a no-win situation? Which catch describes a no-win situation? And question three. Which country used the guilder as its currency before the euro? Better recap, Walnut Grove was the setting for which TV series? Can't believe Craig's in already. Question two, which catch describes a no-win situation? And question three, which country used the guilder as its currency before the euro? Craig getting 2 out of 3 already. No idea on question one because he was far too young. I'd like to point that out. Tina for question one to come up with Grange Hill. I believe it was on ITV. There's a clue. Not BBC. Walnut Grove was the setting for which TV series? Which catch describes a no-win situation? And which country used the guilder as its currency before the euro? Get in touch, you know the contact details.

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0: 7:17. Temptation. Warnock Grove was the setting for which TV series? Question one. Question two, which catch describes a no-win situation? And question three, which country used the guilder as its currency before the euro? Got about 20 minutes to get your answers in.
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0: Well, the TV presenter's had his sheep stolen and a singer has been seen in a movie trailer. Alicia has all this afternoon's details.
3: Jeremy Clarkson's revealed that 11 sheep worth more than £2,000 have been stolen from his Diddley Squat farm in Oxfordshire. In an interview with The Sun, the TV presenter told those responsible to put them back, adding the police have been very good. Clarkson's farm is all about Jeremy running the business with co-star Caleb Cooper and is on Prime Video. Ariana Grande's been seen in a trailer for new film Fokker in Law, being hooked up to a lie detector machine ahead of its release in November. It's 26 years since the first movie in the comedy series came out. The singer's joining the cast as Ben Stiller's character's soon-to-be daughter-in-law. In real life, she's taking a step back from the spotlight after wrapping up her latest tour. Actor Andrew Scott says he doesn't take fictional characters any less seriously than those based on real people. He stars in the new film Pressure, which tells the story of the 72 hours before the D-Day landings in the Second World War. He portrays meteorologist James Stagg, who he says was a relatively unknown figure outside his field.
4: I feel like you'd want to get the spirit of the person. If a friend or a family member said, oh, there's a vibe of that person, I don't necessarily always think it's imperative that you look exactly like them. I think the most important thing is to get the spirit of them.
3: It's in cinemas from Wednesday. And the West End musical Beetlejuice is ending its run of shows early. The stage adaptation of Tim Burton's 1988 film wasn't due to close until April, but is now advertising its final performance as the 2nd of January. It premiered in London in May, following three stints on Broadway and a North American tour.
0: Thanks, Leisha. Another update through Friday tea time. 4:28.

all that nearly matched, didn't it? Now, in the last few years, Lidl and M&S in-store bakeries have had a bit of a cult following. People can get enough, or can't even get enough of their cookies, croissants and savoury goodies. But it seems shoppers might want to consider branching out to other supermarkets, such as Tesco. The retailer has just revealed the new items hitting the bakery section this September, including an indulgent treat in an array of flavours. Tesco is introducing autumnal flavours to the mix with a twist on its popular tier and share buns, plus new loaded buns inspired by viral cinnamon buns from brands like Roll Boys. Eight new additions are joining the bakery with prices starting from £1.50. The selection includes chocolate and hazelnut tear and share, which combines a fluffy dough with a chocolate hazelnut filling. That's right up Sam Street. Now, the selection includes chocolate and hazelnut, as we said. There are rolled and loaded cinnamon buns, rolled and loaded blueberry cheesecake buns, rolled and loaded caramel and chocolate buns. Each bun is said to be generously swirled with filling and then loaded with indulgent icing. The cinnamon and cheesecake buns feature a cream cheese icing, while the latter is topped with a caramel sauce. Yum yum. Tesco's finest butterscotch and pecan buns also available, pack of two each. Sweet butterscotch filling and topped with a smooth butterscotch flavour fondant and crunchy pecan pieces. And sticking to the sweet stuff, Tesco is going hard on the chocolate and hazelnut combo. They're launching their finest Belgian chocolate, hazelnut and caramel cookies as well, made with Belgian dark chocolate buttons, smooth caramel pieces and crunchy roasted hazelnuts too. The retail describes them as crunchy on the outside, melt in your mouth on the inside. Where have I heard that before? The sourdough loaf, which is all to do with their bread loaves, finest chocolate and hazelnut sourdough, milk chocolate to give a sweet creamy flavour, and features roasted hazelnuts for added crunch. Tesco says it delivers a rich nutty flavour and a satisfying crisp crust. We do like a crust. And M&S is up against Greggs, selling sausage rolls in their bakery now. Sausage rolls contain RSPCA assured outdoor bred British pork sourced from M&S Select Farms, and an all buttery puff pastry too. And if this weren't enough, there's also new breadsticks, a new spinach and feta roll. All to tempt you this September. Let's pop in on the way home. 25 to 5 with Jam.

The Jam Man going underground. Tina says, I don't know about all these buns that you've been chatting about. I definitely prefer an old-fashioned jam donut. Yum, yum. Absolutely, yeah, absolutely. Do they have as much jam in them as they used to years ago? I'm not so sure. But you can't beat a jam donut, can you? Absolutely. Or maybe a custard one. What do you think about custard ones? afternoon to Lynn, who's no doubt been busy shopping today. She said it's wonderful to be sitting down and is sent in a couple of tunes to be played. We'll get them on for you very shortly. Lynn, thanks for that. And let's get another tune on, shall we? Calm things down a little. Good tune. From Denise Williams. Jane says she likes sugar donuts from the fairground. Absolutely. Anybody like custard donuts?

0: There's so much happening at the Devizes Conservative Club. 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

Burn rubber on me. 12 minutes away from 6 o'clock. Good choice there, Paul. Haven't heard that for a long time.

Womack and Womack. Teardrops. Footsteps on the dance floor. Remind me, baby, of you. 8 minutes to six. Teardrops in my eyes. Next time I'll be true. Now, a man has suffered a serious leg injury during an incident at a town centre pub, but which sparked a major emergency response. Yorkshire Police were called to the Albany Place, Wetherspoons in Trowbridge, around 7:30 back on Wednesday, following a report of disorder. A man in his 40s was taken to hospital for treatment after suffering the serious injury. Police have arrested a 22-year-old man on suspicion of grievous bodily harm with intent. He has since been released on bail. Right, we'll head towards the 6 o'clock news. Where is the time going on this Friday afternoon and Friday evening? Thanks for all your messages and all your kind words. Enjoying the tunes this afternoon. Let's have a tune for CJ. Requested some Crowded House. Chocolate Cake. I'll go for that.

Chocolate Cake, Crowded House, from the very best of Crowded House.

Let's head towards the 6 o'clock news. Looking at the roads, roadworks in the centre of Bradford Avon on Market Street. Be aware of that, heavy traffic there. Same goes for County Way around Trowbridge. It's all going on around the county.

Otis Redding, Mr. Pitiful. Lynn says she's trying to sing along. Absolutely fabulous.

0: talking about Otis Redding, not me. Okay, we must head up then to the 6 o'clock news. One more hour to go from me. Where does the time go? How we've been enjoying the afternoon and the tunes. Some Phil Collins on the way for Roy. Sport and entertainment gossip on the way. And Mark Lister from 7 this evening with Friday Night Live.
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5: 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From the Sky News Centre at 6, Nigel Farage's speech to the Reform Conference has been repeatedly interrupted by hecklers. It had been delayed by a security alert before two women stood up and held a banner during the leader's address.
6: This is a continuity government. Oh, we got a screamer! We got a screamer! We got a screamer!
5: More protesters were thrown out in a series of separate incidents. The conference has started under the cloud of new allegations about breaches of funding rules, but Mr. Farage says the party has done nothing wrong. The judge in a case gripping America says he intends to declare a mistrial. Lindsay Clancy doesn't deny killing her children in Massachusetts in 2023, but her lawyers argue it was down to postpartum psychosis. Her team has been allowed to file an emergency appeal. The UK government insists the Falklands are British and its position is unwavering. Argentina's president has reiterated his country's claim to the islands and announced plans to sanction oil companies working in the area. Simon Weston, a veteran of the 1982 conflict, says Javier Milei is trying to sustain his political future.
7: They do this every several months or every several years. And at the moment, there's an election happening in Argentina, or is about to happen. He's tanking in the polls. The country is in economic crisis. That's what caused them to invade 44 years ago. Nothing has changed.
5: A woman who was in charge of an out-of-control dog which killed her cousin has avoided jail. 24-year-old Kelsey Reed's XL bully attacked Morgan Dorset, who was 19, at a flat in Bristol last February. Netflix has defended a jump in subscription prices. The standard tier rises £1 to £13.99. And there'll be no away fans allowed at Old Firm games between Celtic and Rangers for the rest of this season. The ban has been agreed by the clubs after last term's Scottish Cup quarter-final at Ibrox was marred by fan unrest. That's the latest. I'm Nick Creation.
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0: Phil Collins. And if leaving me is easy, what a relaxing track, says Lynn. 6:07. As we head into Friday evening.
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0: Driving into Cam with some late bright spells. Can't see any hearing devices. Largely dry overnight with some clear periods developing. Minimum temperature down to 9. A dry day tomorrow with a mixture of cloudy spells and sunny periods. Much lighter winds than today. Feeling warm in the sunshine. Maximum 22. Ideal for the carnival. From Sunday onwards, largely fine on Sunday with some sunny spells. Feeling much warmer again. And perhaps a little rain over Sunday night. Then largely dry on Monday. Windier on Tuesday with some rain and showers possible. You're up to date now. And up to date on the day's sport and entertainment gossip on the way.

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0: And with the latest, it's David.
3: There'll be no away fans allowed at Old Firm games between Celtic and Rangers for the rest of the season. Both clubs have agreed to block travelling supporters after last term's Scottish Cup quarter-final at Ibrox was marred by fan unrest. Celtic boss Martin O'Neill hopes that the restrictions don't damage the derby as a spectacle.
4: Let's say just a normal fan's viewpoint, it's really quite sad, I must admit. You know, it's one of the most phenomenal fixtures in European football, if not the world. And despite the calibre of the teams, it's just a mouth-watering fixture.
3: Rangers boss Derek McInnes admits it's upsetting for genuine supporters.
5: It's disappointing that it's been made. It's always better when opposition fans are allowed into a derby game, but there's still got to be behaviours met. And obviously that's the decision that's been made, but I haven't spoke to anybody at the club regarding that, so I can't really comment any more on that.
3: Tottenham boss Roberto De Zerbi insists striker Richarlison decided everything alone after the forward was left out of the club's Premier League squad yesterday. On his Instagram, the Brazilian claimed, "Never again will anyone decide my future." Talks over a return to Everton stalled, although it's understood he could yet move to Trabzonspor in Turkey. De Zerbi says Richarlison told him he wanted to leave Spurs.
6: Spoke with me at the beginning of the pre-season. He told me his idea was to, his desire was to leave. No, it's not my decision. It's the normal decision. If you don't want to stay here, I don't want to keep in the press conference. Go out.
3: US international striker Follorin Balogun has been left out of Monaco's squad for the Conference League following the collapse of his proposed transfer to Everton. The striker was close to joining the Premier League club for £40 million on deadline day, but he opted to walk away. Ipswich start the first match of the Premier League weekend tonight with a better record than opponents Liverpool. The newly promoted side have 3 points from their first two matches under Gary O'Neill. Liverpool have 2 draws. The new Women's Super League season gets underway tonight as ambitious London City Lionesses host Manchester United. Meantime, Aaron Cuthbert has been named as Chelsea's new captain. Isak Hajar's third place finish at the Monaco Grand Prix back in June has been reinstated following a successful appeal from Red Bull and McLaren. Pierre Gasly has lost his place on the podium after his race penalties were reintroduced. And England's cricket selectors have named Orin Donald and Jamie Overton in squads for the upcoming T20 ODI series against Sri Lanka. Opener Donald earns his first call-up for the T20 series. Overton is named in both squads. Uncapped seamer Henry Crocombe is called up for one-day matches. Phil Salt and Jacob Bethel are both out injured.
0: Thanks, David. Well done. Some names to pronounce there. 97 FM. 6:15 now.

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5: 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And we'll do that after Bellamy's.

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0: Well, we hear about Russell Howard's heartbreak and Damian Lewis on looks. Nick will explain all.
4: Comedian Russell Howard has revealed his baby son Felix died shortly after birth. In a statement on Instagram, he says he and his wife's lives changed forever earlier this year, calling it the most devastating time. They thanked hospital staff for helping them navigate what they've called the unimaginable heartache and have gone on to set up the Felix Foundation in his memory. Squeeze have cancelled tonight's gig in the US after a worker was crushed to death under their tour bus. The British rock band were due to perform in Virginia later. They say they're deeply saddened and shocked by what's happened. The group is looking to reschedule the show. Beyoncé has released a 20th anniversary edition of her 2006 album B-Day to coincide with her 45th birthday. It's got a Latin twist featuring artists Maluma and the late Selena. A previously unheard track titled Can I Watch You is among the new additions. And Damian Lewis reckons looks aren't all that important when portraying a real-life person in film.
5: I think just representing the person you're playing truthfully as possible in terms of what they stood for is the critical thing. You know, impersonations or looking like the person or whatever, that's less important.
4: He takes on the role of British Army General and later Field Marshal Sir Bernard Monty Montgomery in the movie Pressure. It tells the story of the 72 hours before the D-Day landings in the Second World War and is out next Wednesday.
0: Thank you, sir.

That is The Temptations and Just My Imagination on Fantasy Radio. 29 minutes past six. A couple of birthdays to mention today. Kevin Harrington, Australian actor, best known for his role as David Bishop on Neighbours, is 67. And Martin Chambers, the drummer with the Pretenders, who got to number one in 1980 with Brass in Pocket, is 75. Tom Watson, the golfing legend, winner of eight majors, and very nearly won the 2009 Open when he was 60. He makes it to 77 today. James Bay, guitarist and singer-songwriter. In 2014, he released his first big hit, Hold Back the River. James today, 36. And in 1982 today, on this day, the first central electric station to supply light and power was switched on by inventor Thomas Edison, covering 1 square mile area of New York City. The rest had to use candles. And in 1964, Scotland's fourth road bridge near Edinburgh was officially opened by the Queen. And in 1968, the Bee Gees had their second UK number one single with I've Gotta Get a Message to You. And in 1982, Survivor were at the top of the charts with the Rocky film Eye of the Tiger, their only chart topper. Survivor and Eye of the Tiger. They won a Grammy Award for the best rock performance for the song. In 1985, on this day, the first pictures of the wreck of the Titanic were released, 73 years after the liner sank with the loss of 1,500 lives.

McFly in 2005 were at number one on the UK album chart with Wonderful, the group's second number one album. And in 2007, the Police played the first UK date on their reunion tour when they played two nights at the National Indoor Arena in Birmingham. And in 2014 on this day, sad news that comedian Joan Rivers died. And in 2008, the first guitar torched on stage by Jimi Hendrix sold for £280,000 at an auction of rock memorabilia. The Fender guitar was burned at the end of the show in Finsbury Park, North London, back in 1967.

2003 in great motoring news, an amazing £150,000 car that was turned into a speedboat was unveiled on the River Thames. Also in 2003 on this day, David Beckham's security came under review after a crazed fan grabbed him by the neck at the end of a Spanish league game.

0: 1968, the Beatles recorded promotional videos for Hey Jude and Revolution at Twickenham Film Studios. The vocals were recorded live over the pre-recorded instrumental track to get around the current British Musicians Union ban on lip-syncing performances.
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0: Fleetwood Mac. As long as you follow. 22 minutes to 7 now. Roy says, can't beat about Fleetwood Mac. Absolutely right. Thank you all for hanging in there for the last 5 hours. Great to have you company. Right to the end, eh?
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0: Last look at the roads then. Still busy in Devizes with London Road, Escort Street and Gaines Lane. Still rather busy. Windsor Drive, of course, with the roadworks continuing there. Bit of a queue. The rest of the town quieting down quite nicely. In Melksham, things improving greatly there. No problems on the Beanacre Road and around Melksham itself. Bradford and Avon, still those roadworks on the Froome Road, heading into town there. Market Street and Mason's Lane and Bath Road, still busy. And County Way in Trowbridge, still busy, in addition to Bradley Road. And either side of the Tesco Extra store on County Way, some heavy traffic there. No problems on the 350 from Westbury, Yarnbrook, West Ashton, Semington, back towards Bower Hill in Melksham. No issues there. Okay, heading up to 20 to 7. 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
0: 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And Vintage Tea Dance at Market Lavington on the 26th of September. 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Tickets £10, includes a drink and a cake, and £16 for a picnic box, lunch, and also to include a drink. How about that? Bargain.

Depeche Mode. And enjoy the silence. That's a lot from me then. Thank you for being there all afternoon and over Friday tea time as well. We'll do it all again next week. Just let Mark Lister in the door. So he's ready to go through till 9. Thanks for your company and all your interaction this afternoon. I'm back on Monday tea time at 5 o'clock. Enjoy your weekend, whatever you're up to. May even see you at the carnival tomorrow. Fantasy Radio broadcasting live here in the marketplace. Okay, we finish up with this one then from Christopher Cross. Take care of yourselves. Thanks again for listening. I'll catch you Monday or at the carnival tomorrow. Ta-ra.

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5: From the Sky News Centre at 7. Numerous protesters have been thrown out of Reform's conference for heckling Nigel Farage. The leader was interrupted four times as he told delegates he believes there'll be a general election next spring. The gathering's been overshadowed by an allegation that top officials discussed accepting funds from a foreign donor. That's led to two men being suspended and Mr Farage to say this.
6: I repeat, Reform has broken no law. We take compliance extremely seriously. And ask yourself, why is all of this happening? Anyone got a clue why it's happening? Because they're scared of us.
5: The judge in the Lindsay Clancy trial, which has gripped America, says he intends to declare a mistrial after jurors failed again to reach a verdict. The former nurse admits strangling her three young children, but argues she was suffering postpartum psychosis. Argentina's president has repeated his country's claim to the Falkland Islands and announced plans to sanction oil companies working in the area. But the UK government insists the territory is British and its position's unwavering. An investigation's going to look at whether Northern Ireland's water body is fit for purpose. Stormont's infrastructure minister says she's concerned about a number of issues. There'll be no away supporters at Old Firm matches this season after crowd trouble during last term's Scottish Cup quarter-final at Ibrox. A temporary agreement's been reached between Celtic and Rangers following a Scottish FA review into fan disorder and pitch incursions. Rangers boss Derek McInnes admits it's upsetting for genuine supporters.
7: It's disappointing that it's been made. It's always better when opposition fans are allowed into a derby game, but there's still got to be behaviours met, and obviously that's the decision that's been made, but I haven't spoke to anybody at the club regarding that, so I can't really comment any more on that.
5: Netflix has defended putting up its subscription prices again. The cheapest ad-supported tier will rise by £2 from £5.99 a month. That's the latest. I'm Nick Qureshi.
2: Thanks very much, Nick. Have a good weekend.
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2: Hello, my friends, welcome once again to another Friday Night Live. Big thanks to Neil for the last five. Let's kick things off with a bit of Billy. Well,

Hello, my friends. Time's just coming up to... Well, it's not quite, actually. So maybe I shouldn't talk for another 30 seconds. Oh, then again. It's almost 7:07, and it's time to start the weekend on your Friday night. I hope you had a good week. Busy week for me. Can I just say, I remember what school feels like now. Can I have another holiday? Yeah, thanks very much. No, seriously though, if you're a teacher or student, you've gone back to secondary schools. Most schools have gone back this week. I know there's one or two, Carn area, for example, back next week, but most schools back this week. Hope the whole back to school thing has not gone too badly for you. It's a 6-week countdown now until the next break, eh? In the meantime, welcome to Friday Night Live. We've got all the usual stuff coming up on the show tonight, including a groovy movie guest at around 7:30. We've got an extended last dance, including some covers as well. So we'll be hearing the original dance tune and then a song that's either sampled part of that song later, more recently. One or two of those in the last hour, and it's going to be dance music all the way in hour two. We do that occasionally. Plus, a bit of a request fest. With it being back to school and all that, we'd love your kind of song request, which is about getting back into the groove, getting your head down, getting on with work, going back to school, whatever. We'd love to hear them. Send us your request. It's 07520 619181, or you can email via the website anytime, fantasyradio.co.uk. All that will take a look at the local weather, the local news in Vocal Local 2. And a scattering of some random tandems as well. Two great songs, one great artist, as well as a double diary, a look twice at the Devices diary. 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It is Friday. All the fun of the fair this evening in the Market Square. And looking out there at the moment, I think there might just be space to get on a ride. I think you might be lucky, actually, if you're looking to go on a ride. Right, OK, this is my first suggestion for getting things started. It is Sam Fender, who is doing exactly that. It's Friday Night Live. Good to have your company tonight.

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2: Okay, well, your latest forecast for devices tonight will remain dry and there will be clear skies with little to no cloud around and breezes easing tonight. Looking forward to Saturday, as we always do, Carnival Day tomorrow in devices. More about that later. Tomorrow will be a calm and dry day, which is great for the carnival, and there'll be sunny spells throughout, along with a few areas of light, patchy cloud. Things are looking up. Outlook for Sunday through to Tuesday. Well, Sunday expects to be rather warm and sunny again. The odd shower can't be completely ruled out, but mainly in the afternoon and evening. Monday, areas of cloud and the outside chance of a light shower, but sunny spells in between and much more widespread sunshine later on as well. Cool, cloudy and wet on Tuesday, with showery rain developing and winds strengthening. But basically, it's a pretty decent weekend to get out there and enjoy. Okay, my next song, if you've been back to the grindstone this week, just don't stop, keep going.

0: as to everyone I know who works in the education profession, teachers, students, all the rest, welcome back. Just keep going, get your head down, do your best, that's all you can do, etc, etc, etc. Shout out to La Table Ronde tonight, they're first on Lister's list. Also, hello to Lisa. She's just tuned in now. 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
6: 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Two great songs, one great artist. It's Random Tandem.
4: Indeed it is. Indeed it is. Sorry about that quick blast of whatever that was going on there. You're indeed listening to me live on a Friday night, and we're about to do two great songs, one great artist. Now, Lisa, don't leave. Don't leave. I know she is... Well, this is an image. This is... I can say this is unique text we've had in. Lisa is enjoying a bit of popcorn with Stan, the dog. Can dogs eat popcorn? I guess they obviously can. Who knew? Or is it a special dog popcorn? Like you get dog ice cream? I'm not sure. Anyway, that's a nice image, isn't it? Kind of snuggled up with a dog on a Friday evening. Enjoy this, Lisa. Two great songs by the one and only Keane. But I know she's not the biggest fan. However, these are some brilliant B-sides. And you know I'm a fan of Keane. I think most people know that by now. These two tracks are B-sides or lesser-known tracks taken from their second album, which celebrates 20 years. It's 20 years old this year. The album is called Under the Iron Sea. This is a beautiful song. It's called Frog Prince. Let me know what you think, Lisa.

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1: Two great songs, one great artist. It's Random Tandem.

0: Brilliant. The Mighty Keen, their forthcoming new album, is due for release very, very soon. And not sure that's going to happen in 2026, but it's very, very soon. And they will guaranteed be touring in 2027. Can't wait.
1: So how are you going to wind down tonight? Well, I have a suggestion for you. Join me, Helen Mason, tonight from 11 o'clock on the Love Train here on Fantasy Radio. I'll have a whole hour of love songs to share with you. 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
0: Yes, don't forget to join Helen from 11. Helen from 11, it rhymes, doesn't it? With her love songs tonight on Fantasy, if you want to chill out on a Friday night before a restful weekend, hopefully. Time's just gone, 28 minutes past seven on your Friday evening devices and the lands beyond it. Who's on listeners list? Let's just check in. Well, hello to Odette, who has tuned in to a place near from Stratford-on-Avon. I think I might have said Stratford-on-Avon earlier, but she's in Aston. She's listening from Aston Cantlow, wherever that is, apparently somewhere near Stratford-on-Avon. Good evening to you, Odette. Have a lovely weekend, whatever you're doing. Let us know what you're up to. Hello to Lisa, who snuggled up with the dog and popcorn, having a good time as well. Hello to John and Chris. And also hello to Yvonne. She's got a bit of a suggestion for our Request Fest shout-outs to anyone going back to work this week. Not just the students, not just the teachers, but if you've been going back to the work after the summer break, we're thinking of you. It's perhaps your first weekend of the back-to-work schedule, and we'll play a selection of tunes in what remains this hour. She's got a good suggestion. We'll play that for you later. Okay, Groovy Movie is up next. Will you be able to guess it from a cryptic clue? If so, you'll be extra clever. That's coming up shortly. But first of all, a check-in with the international, national and local news. First in association with our friends at Sky. A Russian drone strikes Ukraine's security service headquarters in Kyiv. Dozens die in Nigeria after inhaling toxic fumes in oil theft attempt. Also in international news tonight, Romanian prosecutors indict Andrew Tate, for trafficking minors. And finally, a boy dies after a car is hit by a train. In UK news tonight, Britain's longest-serving female prisoner back behind bars just weeks after her release. A man who died after entering a canal whilst fleeing police during the Notting Hill Carnival has been named today. And a former Liverpool player has been spared jail after assaulting ex-girlfriend. Also, tragic news here as well. I was just reading about this when I came into the studio tonight. Russell Howard, the comedian, has sadly revealed his baby son, Felix, died shortly after birth. But he has praised the NHS staff for the care that their son and themselves were given amidst that tragedy. In local news tonight, Wiltshire Town Park assault sparks a search for a man in a cowboy hat. Town centre looks primed to welcome new convenience store. And excitement builds across devices ahead of the carnival tomorrow, around about six tomorrow. We'll feature more of that later in Vocal Local. But now this
2: movie, two great songs, one classic soundtrack.
0: Just fitted that in there. Groovy Movie tonight. So this is the cryptic clue. But what's the movie?

0: of course, that is Glen Campbell. I haven't heard that in quite a while. That's Rhinestone Cowboy. And Cowboy is your biggest clue. No one's got it correct yet. But I think you'll get it on the next clue.
1: This is Groovy Movie.

0: Groovy Movie. Two great songs, one classic soundtrack.
1: Oh, yeah, no correct answers tonight. No correct answers at all tonight. However, I haven't seen this film in ages. I've got to rewatch it. The film was Young Guns 2, which followed Billy the Kid and his remaining gang as they tried to escape across the New Mexico border to Mexico whilst being hunted by their former friend turned sheriff Pat Garrett. It starred, amongst others, Kiefer Sutherland, Christian Slater and Emilio Estevez, and it was back in 1988. Can you Adam and Eve it? Groovy Movie, it'll be back next week around about 7:30. Will you be able to guess the film from the cryptic clue or even the real one from the film soundtrack? And this one is for Latar LaRon. It's also for Yvonne, and also it's for Salt, who needs a sing-along.

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That one is for Chris, aka Salts. He's been singing his heart out at home. He's got the house to himself. So he said, volume up. It's got to be done on a Friday. He's had a tough day. He's had a long day today, but there's nothing like it, is it? In the car, at home, put the music up loud. Talking of which, Chris, here's a modern day classic from Muse. If the return to work this week's been tough for you, have a sing along to this. It'll make you feel better.

You're listening to me, Mark. Let's enjoy a classic bit of REM from their album Automatic for the People. Enjoy this one, Up to the News.

0: What a tune. My second favourite album from R.E.M. However, it cannot beat the ultimate classic, which is Out of Time. That album just rocks, doesn't it? It's brilliant. No one ever really knew what he was on about in half his songs, Michael Stipe. But that doesn't mean he wrote a brilliant song. That he didn't write a brilliant song, you know what I mean? Okay, it's Friday Night Live, just about the end of hour one. Thanks so much to Salts for listening tonight. He's on Lister's List. He's been having a bit of a dance, a bit of a sing. He's even sent into the studio a bit of a snippet of him singing along to, a bit of John Cicada earlier and humming away to REM and Muse and everything else. Thanks, Salts. Glad you're enjoying your Friday evening, matey. Well, we do it occasionally in the last hour of the show. We've got an extended last dance. Loads of 90s classics, noughties dance classics, etc. All coming up in hour two with me here on Friday Night Live. Keep it here, 97 FM, in and around devices and online throughout the world. Up next is your news from Sky. 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
5: 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From Sky News Centre at 8, a mistrial has been declared in a case which has gripped America after a last-minute defence appeal was rejected. After 7 days of deliberations, a jury has been unable to decide if Lindsay Clancy murdered her three young children in Massachusetts in 2023. The former nurse has never denied strangling them, but her lawyers maintain postpartum psychosis drove her to it. The judge, William Sullivan, paid tribute to the jurors.
6: I understood how hard everybody worked in this case. I understood that you all gave everything you could, and probably more than you thought you could. And so, on behalf of myself, I just want to thank you so much that you should be proud for what you did.
5: Nigel Farage has been interrupted by hecklers 4 times during his speech to the Reform Conference, which has begun in Birmingham amid new claims of funding rule breaches. He says the party has broken no laws and blamed what he calls loose pub talk. The UK government insists its commitment to the Falklands is absolutely unshakable. It's after Argentina's president claimed the country needs to recover the South Atlantic territory and threatened sanctions on oil companies. Jack Ford is chair of the Falkland Islands Legislative Assembly.
7: These threats of sanctions against companies operating in the oil industry are nothing new. That the companies that have been operating for a long time are very used to this. We've continued to prosper despite of all of these challenges and these threats for many years.
5: The Environment Secretary's urged people to store food supplies in case of extreme weather events. Angela Eagle's comments in The Guardian follow a Met Office warning of an El Nino event where sea temperatures lead to a wet and stormy autumn. Celtic and Rangers fans won't be present in each other's grounds for the rest of the season. They've agreed to the ban after the Scottish FA reviewed crowd trouble during last season's Scottish Cup quarter-final at Ibrox. And comedy actor Richard O'Sullivan has died at the age of 82. He was best known for playing Robin Tripp in the 70s sitcoms Man About the House and Robin's Nest. That's the latest. I'm Nick Qureshi.
0: Thanks very much, Nick. Have a wonderful weekend, won't you?
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1: Yes, welcome along to Hour 2. All of the hour, we've got bangers from the 90s, the noughties, beyond, maybe before, who knows? We'll squeeze in as much as we can over the next hour. Getting you ready for the weekends.

Amazing. It is The Last Dance. It's a whole hour long show tonight. There's going to be loads of great tunes to enjoy. It's me, Mark, back on for hour two. And it's back. It's an extended Last Dance. Let's bring it down just a little bit with a bit of trance for now. And then it's upbeat dance tunes all the way till nine. Oh, my.

0: Oh, I'm having such a good time tonight. Alice DJ. I cannot tell you how many memories of the year abroad that brings back for me. Eurocamp days when I used to work with them. Wow. And back in 1998, just after the World Cup, lived down there in Marseille for a year or so. Loved it, loved it, loved it. Great memories. There is more great dance music coming up after the ads. Well done to everyone who's on board tonight. That's Yvonne, that's Salts, that's John, that is Chris, that's Lisa, that's Adette. Get in touch if you want. We'd love to hear from you tonight.
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This is the extended Last Dance on Friday Night Live. Remember this one, Roger Sanchez, Another Chance. Before that, Alice DJ, Better Off Alone. Do you think you're better off alone? And then it was Forrester. That was a discovery of mine during lockdown. Forrester, great kind of dance, trance bands, chilled out stuff, chilled out vibe. They come from California. Give them a listen. That was Symphony. Bebe Rexha with the remixed version of Faithless. This is Insomnia was the before that. And now, do you remember this one from Eiffel 65? This is Year Abroad memories for me too. Plus, we're going to feature the David Guetta remix of this soon.

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Eiffel 65. You would have thought they came from France, wouldn't you? But no, they hail from Turin in Italy, don't you know? And if you remember that original banger, well, it's been sampled recently by the mighty Guetta. We're going to hear from him straight away. And it's the Double Diary next.

I can't tell you how relieved I am that that's the family-friendly version, if you know what I mean. There was this moment when I pressed play, I was like, oh, I hope it is. Could be taken off air.

0: Oh, sounding so good. That is the kind of remixed version, originally Blue by Eiffel 65, in brackets Darbar DBD. And that was the remix as well from David Guetta too. Right, we're going to have a brief pause for the diary up next, but the last dance continues very, very shortly. Your name is down and you are coming in. The last dance extended mix continues very shortly.
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0: Well, I was taken over from Neil's show, his five-hour epic earlier. I was having a chat with him in the studio. He will be here tomorrow for the Carnival event of the year here in Devizes. That is the Carnival procession in Devizes. It'll be taking place tomorrow evening. That's the Saturday. That's Saturday, the 5th of September, setting off from Long Street at around about 10 past 6. It will be organised once again by the Town Council and Docker. The theme for 2026 is This Is What We Do. Take along your family and friends, line the streets and cheer on everyone taking part. If you can't get along, you can listen to us live commentary as the parade passes through the marketplace right here on Fantasy Radio 97 FM, DAB Plus Digital or Radio Player, or ask Alexa to play Fantasy Radio UK. 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We'll make it feel like you can be here tomorrow. Plus, the weather's looking good, so it all kicks off around about 6 o'clock. The gang here, the outside broadcast team here at Fantasy Towers, will be broadcasting from just outside the Corn Exchange, right on the edge of the marketplace. We'll have the gazebo up, but I don't think we'll need to use it. 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
0: 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Got a bit excited in the last dance. Between 6 and 9 tomorrow evening, there's also a carnival family disco here in the Corn Exchange. The tickets are free, but spaces are limited. 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The evening is presented by Devizes Town Council Events, in partnership once again with Docker. Grab your dancing shoes, join in under the glitter ball to celebrate this year's carnival together. Everyone is welcome. That's the theme for this year's carnival. Okay, just one last thing to squeeze in on the Double Diary. There is a big quiz night in Bratton. That's this coming Friday, the 11th of September. It takes place in Bratton Jubilee Hall. Doors open at 7 for a 7:30 start, and each team can be up to 6 players. 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Right, let's get right back to it, shall we? It's the Last Dance extended mix, which continues now.
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0: What a tune, Becky Hill featuring Galantis. That's Run. Cheers to Salts for tuning in tonight. Also, Lisa enjoying the show. And also, Sue recently joined us, loving the tunes too. A big shout out to Holden. She's listening from Bishop's Cannings. We don't quite have the one that you wanted, but I hope this one we just played you sufficed. This one's dedicated just for you tonight, Holden. I hope you have a wonderful weekend. There is more of The Last Dance coming next. Your name is down and you are coming in. It's The Last Dance on Friday Night Live.
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1: Emma, you almost got me. Emma has tuned in. That's a private joke between me and Emma. This one's for you, Emma.

The rhythm of the night indeed. Oh, thanks so much for being part of it, gang. Cheers to Emma, thanks to Odette, thanks to Lisa as ever, John and Chris as well. Thanks to Salts, aka Chris Salter as well. Sue, did I mention Sue? And as for Holden, well, I'll be having words with you. Right, it's the last one till kicking out time. Don't forget, Andy Henley and his Retro Radio Show is up. I've really enjoyed my music therapy this week. The Last Dance, I think, one of the best ever. What do you reckon? Should we do it all again next week? An hour extended mix? Why not? Have yourselves a wonderful weekend, gang. Take care. Bye for now.

0: Okay, don't forget, it's Andy Henley coming up next. And then 11 till 12, it's Helen Mason with the love songs. Tom Dawson taking you through the night. And then it's Saturday breakfast and the Saturday Segway crew. Pete and Les are back tomorrow. All the usual weekend fun. And don't forget, it's Devizes Carnival tomorrow. Will you be here at 6 with our outside broadcast team? Have a lovely weekend. Relax, enjoy, have fun. Have a dance, have a sing. Take care for now. We'll do it all again next week. Cheers, bye for now.
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6: Sky News Centre at 9. The trial of a woman accused of murdering her three children, which has gripped America, has ended without jurors reaching a verdict. Lindsay Clancy strangled her daughter and two sons in Massachusetts, but argues she was suffering postpartum psychosis. Prosecutors say they're yet to decide on a retrial. District Attorney Tim Cruz says the children should receive justice.
7: This case is not about a healthcare system or about how women are treated in it. Those are all important issues. This case, however, was about Lindsay Clancy and what she did on January 24th, 2023.
6: Nigel Farage has blamed loose pub talk as he insisted Reform UK has broken no laws on funding. The start of the party's conference has been overshadowed by an undercover sting, claiming overseas donors were lined up to pay for polling. Hundreds of people have turned out for the funeral of a man who died in a wrong-way crash near Middlesbrough. Jacob Matusiak was one of seven people killed on the A66 last month. Two were police officers. A woman who was in charge of an out-of-control dog which killed her cousin has avoided jail. 24-year-old Kelsey Reed's XL bully attacked Morgan Dorset, who was 19, at a flat in Bristol last February. To football, and Liverpool are in charge in their Premier League match at Ipswich. Live now to Portman Road and Ryan Bromley.
8: Half-time, Ipswich 0, Liverpool 2. That's about as good as it gets for Andoni Iraola, the Reds, who've not won in six Premier League games, are looking to right that wrong tonight. It's been a breathless first half from Liverpool, which with all the damage in the first 10 minutes, Alexander Isak plunges home the first, carefully stroking home the second, and the frightening part for Ipswich, Bradley Barkla waits in reserve. Half-time, Ipswich 0, Liverpool 2.
6: Netflix has hiked the prices of its UK subscriptions, with its cheapest plan jumping by a third. The streaming platform's ad-supported membership will rise from £5.99 a month to £7.99, while the standard tier rises by a pound to £13.99. That's the latest. I'm Nick Qureshi.
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It's the Retro Radio Show, Musical Youth, Pastor Dutchy, FAB, are we ready to go? Hello there, I'm Andy Henley, and it's all about the memories, all about the music for the next 2 hours. This is the Retro Radio Show. Thank you very much indeed for listening. We will bring, hopefully, some memories back. We'll hopefully raise a smile as well. As we head down that lane of memory, got a Lost TV theme tune, but going way back today. Also, heading back to school for another school days challenge. Playing a couple of 12 inches, and we're adding songs to our Retro Radio Show mixtape. Got another song to add in the next 15 minutes or so. We are building up quite a mixtape at the moment. It's the Retro Radio Show from a time when your TV listings magazines, basically you had the TV Times for ITV and the Radio Times for the BBC, and never the two met. Nowadays, all the magazines have all the shows, don't they? Then you had Lucky Bags, 10p, 2s, 5s and 10s for your phone boxes. And we're back to a time when basically an apple was a fruit and a tablet was something you took when you had a headache. And the net, well, that's what you've got in your head.

every so often here at the Retro Radio Show, we like to whip out the big songs. 12-inch of Moonlight Shadow. That's Mike Oldfield and Maggie Riley. Dr. Hook before that, heading back to the end of the 70s. And When You're in Love with a Beautiful Woman. So coming up then, a little bit later on, we're heading back to school with our School Days Challenge. And I hope, hopefully you're going to like the subject today. We're tackling the subject of history. And our lost TV theme tune, well, we remember a cartoon from the 1960s. And can we just say that cartoon of the 60s was set in the future? That might narrow it down a little bit, might it? Anyway, check us out on our website, which is retroradioshow.co.uk. We always love it when you are a part of the show, and we always love it when you share your memories, and we hopefully got lots of memories for you to share today. Right, from the 80s, here's Karma Chameleon. This is Culture Club at the Retro Radio Show. She's thinking just now, maybe when you heard this song for the very first time, you had a record player, and it would have been one of those where you used to stack your 45 singles, one on top of the other, on top of the other, on top of the other, and they used to drop down automatically. Remember those? Nowadays, you just stream songs, don't you? In those days, streams

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Yes, here at the Retro Radio Show, we have a C60 and we are compiling our very own mixtape. I'll tell you what, the way things are going at the moment, we may have to ditch the C60 and put them all on a C90. 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I'm Andy Henley at the home with the hits, the Retro Radio Show. Another mixtape classic coming up in the next hour. 10cc now, and then the Star Count.

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1: Holy Jack in the Box. Holy Red Herring. Holy Ravioli. Holy Hole in a Donut. Holy Birthday Cake. Holy Las Vegas. Holy Fruit Salad. Holy Houdini. Holy Rats in a Trap.
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0: Retro Radio Show. Shout to the top. That's the Style Council. Got our School Days Challenge coming up very soon. Also, before the end of this hour, we're going to be doing the Hucklebuck. Coast to coast, yes. You heard me right. So thank you for sending all your memories of things from the past and to us here at the Retro Radio Show via our website, which is retroradioshow.co.uk. Fish paste sandwiches. Do you remember fish paste sandwiches? Maybe you took your fish paste sandwiches in a lunchbox to school. I used to take beetroot sandwiches to school. Beetroot sandwiches. And they were nice. Don't think I could eat a beetroot sandwich these days. When I was 10 or 11, I was eating them every day. And of course, don't forget your visit to the tuck shop at school. I'd always pick up a snowball and maybe a can of drink. And of course, Opal Fruits would be there to make your mouth water. And do you remember Fruity Polos? Oh yeah, those are the sort of memories we love at the Retro Radio Show. And if you've got memories you'll love to share with us, please do so via our website, which is retroradioshow.co.uk. Right, we're heading back to school after MC Hammer.
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0: 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Of course, over the years, you've probably haven't had to use it, you know, the knowledge which you learnt at school. For example, when was the last time, realistically, you did a fraction other than, you know, cut slices of cake? Unless you're an accountant, probably a very, very, very long time ago. Well, today we are on the subject of history, and it's a bit of a trick question today, because what you probably learnt at school may be a little bit different than what the answer is today. Yes, we are talking monarchs, and I want to know how many British kings have been called Charles. How many British kings have been called Charles? Okay, no need to contact the show. We have the answer coming up before the end of the hour. But right now, let's head back to the 60s. And shout about it.
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0: There's so much happening at the Devizes Conservative Club. 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

0: question today, because what you probably learnt at school may be a different answer to what is actually fact today. So we're talking history, and I want to know, on the subject of monarchs, how many British kings have been called Charles? Well, if you're at school in the 60s, 70s, 80s, 90s, early 2000s, the answer would have been two. Of course, now, though, it's three. Did you get it right? Congratulations if you did.
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4: From the Sky News Centre at 10. A jury's failed to reach a verdict in a murder trial which has dominated headlines in the US. Lindsay Clancy admits strangling her three children in Massachusetts in 2023, but says she was suffering postpartum psychosis. It's unclear if she'll face a retrial. Prosecutors say she planned the killings, but her lawyer Kevin Reddington's paid tribute.
5: This woman is so brave. Every day she came in this courthouse, sat there through 7 weeks of a trial where nobody had anything bad to say about her except for the two prosecutors.
4: Nigel Farage's speech to the Reform Conference has been repeatedly interrupted by hecklers. It was delayed by a security alert before two women stood up and held a banner during the leader's address.
6: This is a continuity government. Oh, we got a screamer! We got a screamer! We got a screamer!
4: More protesters were thrown out in separate incidents. The conference started under the cloud of new allegations about breaches of funding rules, but Mr. Farage says the party's done nothing wrong. The UK government insists its commitment to the Falkland Islands is absolutely unshakable. Argentina's president claimed his country needs to recover the South Atlantic territory and threatened sanctions on oil companies. An investigation's going to look at whether Northern Ireland's water body is fit for purpose. Stormont's infrastructure minister says she's concerned about a number of issues. There'll be no away fans allowed at Old Firm games between Celtic and Rangers for the rest of this season. The ban's been agreed by the clubs after the Scottish Cup quarter-final at Ibrox was marred by fan unrest. And Liverpool have their first Premier League win of the season, 2-0 at Ipswich. Alexander Isak scored both goals. Bradley Barcola made a cameo from the bench. That's the latest. I'm Faye de Silva.
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Hello there. Have you just switched on your radio? Where have you been? I'm Andy Hanley. This is the home of the hits. This is the Retro Radio Show. And every week, I am here, sat in this chair at this time, playing a great selection of songs. Songs you know the words to. Yes, the Retro Radio Show. So if you have missed any of the show, or if you've enjoyed it so far and you'd like to hear it again, head down to our website, retroradioshow.co.uk. Just press the button where it says listen again, and guess what? Got it right, you can listen again to the Retro Radio Show. So thank you for listening. From a time when, if you're going back in time to the sweet shop, you could pick up some flying saucers. Do you remember space dust, which used to pop in your mouth as well? Oh, space dust. Oh, I actually thought it came from outer space. It didn't. It came from round trees or somewhere. And of course, you could buy cigarettes. Chocolate cigarettes or candy sticks. Can't do that these days, can you? And if you're at school, there'd be the fun run cross country. And of course, Tuesday would always give you double maths. Oh. And we said the school days were the best days of our lives. Can we have a recount on that one, please? Right, 12 Inch of Whitney Houston. So emotional at the Retro Radio Show. Got our Lost TV theme tune coming up very soon. And we're adding another song to our Retro Radio Show mixtape as we head back to the 60s.

That's Akil and Love Cat at the Retro Radio Show. 12-inch version of So Emotional before that, the late, great Whitney Houston. Do you remember going to the coffee shop and buying actual coffee as opposed to coffee with funny names like you get nowadays? Chances are it'd probably be instant. Or, if you go into a real posh coffee shop, there would be beans. And you have ground coffee. Nowadays, you get syrup and everything else. You get cold coffee these days. Anyway, more memories on the Retro Radio Show via our website, retroradioshow.co.uk. We'd love to see you there. That's your warning to tell you that very soon we've got a lost TV theme tune coming up. But not before we've heard music from 1982, biggest selling hit single of that year. Come on, Eileen. This is Dexy's Midnight Runners.

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If we were putting together a compilation of music from the 1960s, then that would definitely have to be on there. It's not unusual to have it on, is it? And let's face it, Tom Jones at the Retro Radio Show from 1964 originally. And now what would you be putting on your ultimate Retro Radio Show mixtape? Maybe a compilation of music from the 60s, maybe just a general compilation of all your favourite songs, maybe a compilation that you're going to be giving to that somebody special in your life, because that's what people used to do. They used to give people mixtapes. So if you're going away maybe to university, you could put a cassette in a cassette player and it'll just bring back memories, because we didn't have FaceTime in those days. We just had to rely on things like music. So get your suggestions through to us via our website, which is retroradioshow.co.uk, and very soon we could be playing your choice on the Retro Radio Show of a mixtape classic. Right, here's a band who like a cover version or two. This is Tainted Love, Soft Cell's version. And then we're going to

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1: Oh dear. This monster just can't find anything big enough to stop his tummy rumbling. His friends have tried everything. Here comes an expert. He prescribes two doses of Monster Munch. Roast beef flavor, then pickled onion flavor. So, it would seem some Monster Munch a day keeps a rumbling tummy away.
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0: Girl Douglas, Kung Fu Fighting. Simple Minds coming up very soon. But before that, there's no remote control because we're going back to a time before remote controls. We're going back to a time of black and white telly for today's Lost TV theme.
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0: So this is a Hanna-Barbera cartoon, which originally ran in the early 60s. In fact, it was a modern-day equivalent to what would have been the Flintstones. Of course, the Flintstones were set very much in the past. This programme was set in the future. Came back, actually, for a couple of series in the 1980s. In total, 75 episodes over three series have been made of this cartoon. We are talking, of course, about George and Judy, the Jetsons... Do you remember the theme tune? Enjoy!

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I hope it was the one that you wanted. John Travolta, Olivia Newton-John, and the Grease Megamix. And now I've got to head back to present time. Which is a pity, really, because I enjoy the quickest 2 hours of the week on the radio, doing the Retro Radio Show, and I hope you enjoy it as well. As long as you know the words to, some memories, our Lost TV theme tune, did some history today on School Days Challenge. We did all right with that one. Our mixtapes, our 12 inches off. And more memories next week when the Retro Radio Show returns. 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More memories on there. And don't forget to come back next week. 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We'll save them up and dish them out next week when the Retro Radio Show returns at the House of Fun. OK, the studio. I'll leave you with madness. I'm Andy Hentley. Stay groovy, won't you?

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5: From the Sky News Centre at 11. A mistrial's been declared in a case which has gripped America after a defence appeal was rejected. After days of deliberations, a jury's been unable to decide if Lindsay Clancy murdered her three children in Massachusetts in 2023. The former nurse has never denied strangling them, but her lawyers maintain postpartum psychosis drove her to it. Judge William Sullivan paid tribute to the jurors.
6: I understood how hard everybody worked in this case. I understood that you all gave everything you could, and probably more than you thought you could. And so, on behalf of myself, I just want to thank you so much that you should be proud for what you did.
5: Nigel Farage was repeatedly interrupted by hecklers during his speech to the Reform Conference, which has begun amid new claims of funding rule breaches. He says the party's broken no laws and blamed what he calls loose pub talk. A woman who was in charge of an out-of-control dog which killed her cousin has avoided jail. 24-year-old Kelsey Reed's XL bully attacked Morgan Dorset, who was 19, at a flat in Bristol last February. An additional 50,000 jobs are going at Volkswagen. The manufacturer is also planning to drastically reduce its car range by around half. Alexander Isak netted twice in the opening 9 minutes as Liverpool won 2-0 at Ipswich in the Premier League. It is manager Iriola's first win. His star summer signing Bradley Barcola came on as substitute for his debut, but it was Isak who took the headlines with his quick fire double.
7: Waiting for the first win, and we were talking about starting the game good, which we haven't done recently, so that was perfect for us to get two quick goals. I think we're starting to get, you know, the way we want to play.
5: And Netflix has defended putting up its subscription prices again. The cheapest ad-supported tier will rise by £2 from £5.99 a month to £7.99. It insists the hikes reflect improvements. That's the latest. I'm Faith.
8: 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And if you don't fancy heading out and partying your way into the weekend, then why not sit back and relax with me, Helen Mason, and enjoy some of the best love songs on Fantasy Radio 97 FM. 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

0: between now and 10 o'clock, as always, our Mystery Hour this morning returns. Between 9 and 10, hit some headlines from the year gone by.
1: Yes, he wakes me up.
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1: 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It's appalling grammar.
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4: From the Sky News Centre at midnight. The trial of a woman accused of murdering her three children, which has gripped America, has ended without jurors reaching a verdict. Lindsay Clancy strangled her daughter and two sons in Massachusetts, but argues she was suffering postpartum psychosis. Prosecutors say they're yet to decide on a retrial. District Attorney Tim Cruz insists the children should receive justice.
5: This case is not about a healthcare system or about how women are treated in it. Those are all important issues. This case, however, was about Lindsay Clancy and what she did on January 24th, 2023.
4: Nigel Farage has blamed loose pub talk as he insisted Reform UK's broken no laws on funding. The start of the party conference has been overshadowed by an undercover sting, claiming overseas donors were lined up to pay for polling. Donald Trump says his US envoys will travel to both Russia and Ukraine with a proposal to end the war. Jared Kushner and Steve Witkoff will make the trips over the weekend and into next week. Liverpool secured a 2-0 victory at Ipswich in the Premier League. Alexander Isak netted twice in the opening 9 minutes. It is manager Iraola's first win. The Swedish star has 3 goals and 3 starts, and Iraola's expecting a big season from his forward.
6: Well, it's a massive player for us, no? Probably my demands will not be about the goals. I know that he's fit, he's in a good shape. My fights with him are more about other stuff, about how to help the team in all the situations.
4: There'll be no away fans allowed at Old Firm games between Celtic and Rangers for the rest of this season. The ban's been agreed by the clubs after the Scottish Cup quarter-final at Ibrox was marred by fan unrest. And actor Richard O'Sullivan's died at the age of 82. He was best known for playing Robin Tripp in the 70s sitcoms Man About the House and Robin's Nest. That's the latest. I'm Fader Silver.

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0: repeat. Every Saturday for over a decade, we have done the Saturday Segway, and I think it's high time we made some improvements.
1: Yes, dear. Hang on. We feature local businesses, we've got guests, outside broadcasts, quizzes, prizes. We tell the listeners what's going on, where to go, we play great music. What more do you want?
0: Attitude.
1: Oh, I got that.
0: Yes, and that's the problem. You've got it in abundance. And I think we should go to Relate and discuss your charm persona.
1: Don't have one.
0: Precisely. Don't you dare press that mute button.
1: Well, hopefully she'll have calmed down by Saturday. So join Fantasy's Answer to Shrek and Fiona, Pete and Les on the Saturday Segway, 10 o'clock till 1 p.m.

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What makes a classic radio anthem? For me, they fall into one of three categories. There's the obvious choices, songs that immediately make you smile. Then there's the songs that dominated the airwaves in their day. And hearing them again is the closest thing to time travel we're ever likely to have. And of course, there's those guilty pleasures, even if you don't want to admit to having put them on a mixtape or a playlist at some stage. You know you probably did. The soundtrack to your life becomes the soundtrack to your Saturday night. Classic radio anthems, each Saturday night from 5, with me, James Allard, on Fantasy Radio.

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5: From the Sky News Centre at 1. A mistrial's been declared in a high-profile child-killing case in America. After days of deliberations, a jury couldn't decide whether former nurse Lindsay Clancy murdered her three young children. She's never denied strangling them in Massachusetts in 2023, but blamed it on postpartum psychosis. US President Donald Trump's had this to say.
6: It's a terrible situation. Look, she did a horrible, horrible thing. Can't be worse. But you'll find out what the price to pay is. There'll be a price. It's going to be mental institution or jail or something. But I guess they're going to go through another trial. It's too bad.
5: Nigel Farage's speech to the Reform Conference has been repeatedly interrupted by hecklers. It was delayed by a security alert before two women stood up and held a banner during the leader's address.
7: This is a continuity government. Oh, we got a screamer. We got a screamer. We got a screamer.
5: More protesters were thrown out in separate incidents. The conference started under the cloud of new allegations about breaches of funding rules, but Mr. Farage says the party's done nothing wrong. The UK government insists its commitment to the Falkland Islands is absolutely unshakable. Argentina's president claimed his country needs to recover the South Atlantic territory and threatened sanctions on oil companies. An investigation's going to look at whether Northern Ireland's water bodies fit for purpose. Stormont's infrastructure minister says she's concerned about a